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1: Got myself a spice bag, fairly large. 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
2: Yeah.
1: Thought I had an ulcer. 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
2: You took Netflix? 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
2: It's the way they just throw everything together. 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

0: 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Hi, it's Damien Farrelly here. 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Ireland's Classic Hits Radio.
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0: Yeah, yes it is.
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2: It's 6 o'clock. Good morning. I'm Ruth O'Connell. It's emerged one of the teens killed in the crash on the M9 last weekend was in the care of Tuzla. It's confirmed two others of the five teenagers who died were known to the agency. The Child and Family Agency says its staff have been in contact with their families and it's also liaising with Gardaí. INTO leader Pádraig Tobin claims the link with Tuzla shows the state is culpable too.
3: News has emerged that one of these children was in the care of Tuzla, and this is shocking. And I would say that many people were talking about parental responsibility in terms of that collision, but in reality, there's also now state responsibility in terms of that collision.
2: Meanwhile, Sinn Féin doesn't think new laws are needed to crack down on people driving the wrong way on motorways. TikTok has turned down an invitation to appear before the immediate committee to be grilled about the posting of videos of people driving illegally. Deputy Matt Carthy, who's the party's justice spokesperson, says TikTok and other social media apps should face questions.
4: I think it's clear that social media companies must be held accountable, and unfortunately we have seen how social media has been used as a vehicle to glorify illegal and sometimes very dangerous activities, including driving the wrong way on our major motorways. So the government, Commissioner Mann, have to hold TikTok and other social media companies accountable, and those companies have to present before Oireachtas committees when invited to.
2: Hauliers want the Dáil to be recalled to suspend fuel increases. It comes after the Enterprise Minister indicated an early recall of the Dáil to discuss fuel excise cuts is under review. The Irish Road Haulage Association says it would be political madness not to recall it as the government faces pressure to extend the cuts into the winter. Its president, Ger Hyland, says truck drivers can't afford fuel price hikes.
5: Our industry at the present time is absolutely on our knees. We have members who have huge cash flow problems. They've had high fuel costs for a lot of this year. Their cash reserves are used up. Bearing in mind, fuel is now at 193, 194 at a lot of the filling stations.
2: A man in his 30s has died following a collision involving a car and a motorbike in County Cork yesterday afternoon. A motorcyclist was pronounced dead at the scene, Lindsay Dolan reports.
6: The man's body was removed to the mortuary at Cork University Hospital following the collision, where a post-mortem examination is due to take place. Road users who were travelling on the N71 between Glengariff and Kenmare at Caha Pass in County Cork yesterday afternoon between 2:15 and 2:45, and who may have camera footage, including dash cam, are being asked to make it available to investigating Gardaí. Anyone with information is asked to contact any Garda station or ring the Garda confidential line on 1800 666 111.
2: It's results day for Leaving Cert students across the country. Thousands of students can log on to the State Examinations Commission from 10 o'clock this morning to receive their results. Secondary schools around the country will also be opening their doors for pupils to get their grades in person. Michael Gillespie, TUI General Secretary, says it's the beginning of a new road for students.
7: Firstly, I'd like to congratulate the students themselves who are getting their results today. I hope they celebrate with their family and their friends in an appropriate manner. Now, it's not the end of anything. It's the beginning of a new road for them. And it's not all about the point system or anything like that. A lot of them will go into the apprenticeship system, which has now expanded hugely. PLC courses, further education. So there's huge opportunities.
2: And Hayden Panettiere's boyfriend spoken out following the actress's death at the age of 36. Brian Hickerson said her death remains under investigation, but police have confirmed there are no signs of foul play. The Hero said Nashville star was found unresponsive at her home in South Carolina on Sunday, with the cause of death yet to be confirmed. That's your news at 4 minutes past 6.

0: Ireland's classic column, Lucy in the morning. Good morning to you.
1: And good morning.
0: Welcome to Friday.
1: Hello there. Hello, we got there.
0: We did. We got here, got there eventually. And yesterday was interesting.
1: Yesterday was interesting for so many reasons. Which one are we going to do?
0: Well, we started off talking about technologies that no longer exist. Or no, things we had in the house.
1: Yes. And we no got onto the Globe booze tray.
0: So the Globe cabinet. You don't get any more. And I spoke about how I had a Globe.
1: Drinks cabinet.
0: Yeah. And people remembered it.
2: Morning, Colm and Lucy. I was only last night in a friend of mine's, and she has a Globe that Colm's talking about, and she also has a big picture of the world on her wall. And the Globe Colm is talking about, you lift up the part of the Globe, so half of the equator, and there's all bottles of drink in it.
0: And also, but Siobhan wanted to jump in.
3: Morning, Colm and Lucy. Just about the drinks Globe that Colm was talking about. My best friend's parents had one in their dining room when we were growing up. And honestly, as kids, we thought it was the height of sophistication. We thought they were like really, really posh. We just thought it was the coolest thing ever. And yeah, it was a real thing. But now I can tell you, as an adult myself, I would not be getting one.

0: Ireland's Classic Hits Radio. It is Colm and Lucy in the morning. Good morning to you. Welcome along.
1: Welcome along. Mm. And happy birthday to the following people.
2: Okay.
1: Kim Cattrall.
0: Kim Cattrall from Sex and the City, is it?
1: Yes, yeah, Samantha.
0: Never watched a single episode. But
1: she's,
0: I know.
1: Brilliant.
0: Yeah. I'd say she must be knocking around 59 now.
1: She is 70.
0: Whoa!
1: I know. Amazing.
0: 70?
1: Amazing.
0: That is scary.
1: Usain Bolt. Jamaican retired sprinter.
0: Yeah. And he does the big ads for Surf, or one of them, one of those baby bio, not baby bio, Usain Bolt, big lad, tall lad. 59?
1: 40.
0: Wasn't he 40?
1: You okay today?
0: They do it to retire early, don't they?
1: But you know,
0: Ek and Sue,
1: English-Turkish reality star, former actress.
0: No, I wouldn't have a clue. What's
1: one of the most popular Love Island contestants.
0: Ah, come on now, I haven't seen an episode of Love Island. Is she still doing it?
1: No, she was she's a presenter, she's an actress.
0: Oh, okay. 32?
1: Hello. Sailor. Okay, on this day in what year, Posh Spice, Victoria Adams, announced she was pregnant with her and David's first child, Brooklyn.
0: Brooklyn. 2000?
1: 1998. I'll give you that. You just got in by 2 years,
0: I thought he was 26. God, he's 28. Wow.
1: Bono married Ali Stewart, his girlfriend from 1975 at the All Saints Church in Rohini. Did you know that Adam Clayton was Bono's best man?
0: I did, yeah, and I just missed out on that wedding because it was 1984.
1: It's 1982, I'll give you that.
0: Thank you very much.
1: And funny.
0: That's how I missed out on it.
1: Dwayne The Rock Johnson, love him.
0: You love him.
1: He's named the highest paid actor for a second year in a row, earning $89 million.
0: That's ridiculous. Ridiculous.
1: Worth every penny. Worth every dollar a year.
0: God, ridiculous. And I think quite recent. I'm going to go with 2018.
1: 2019.
0: Thank you very
1: much. On this day today.
0: Well, I'm on my own this day, if you know what
1: good
0: I mean.
1: Good on you, Colm.
0: Good morning. It's Ireland's Classic Hits Radio.
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0: something. I finally got rid of Mick.
1: And are you sure he's gone? Gone?
0: Oh, without a doubt. I got the cert to prove it. Ever he hadn't many miles left in him.
1: Jeannie Mac.
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0: Ireland's Classic Hits Radio. It is Colm and Lucy in the morning. Good morning to you. It is just 6:30. Let's go to the newsroom for a number.
1: Good morning, Colm. Here's the main news headlines this morning. A man in his 30s has died following a collision involving a car and a motorbike in County Cork yesterday afternoon. It's emerged one of the teens killed in the crash on the M9 last weekend was in the care of Tusla. Meanwhile, Sinn Féin doesn't think new laws are needed to crack down on people driving the wrong way on motorways. Hauliers want the Dáil to be recalled to suspend fuel increases. The government is being urged to reduce the excise duty on alcohol in the upcoming budget. And it's results day for Leaving Cert students across the country. In sport, Shamrock Rovers drew 1-1 with Coupes in the first leg of their Conference League qualifier playoff last night. Defending champions Arsenal and Coventry kick off the new Premier League season tonight. And there's also plenty of action in the League of Ireland Men's Premier Division. Bohemians welcome Derry City to Dalymount Park. St Pat's travel to Drogheda United and Dundalk host Galway United. And the weather, a mix of sunny spells and scattered showers. The showers will spread to all areas through the afternoon. Highest temperatures of 13 to 19 degrees. 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

0: Ireland's Classic Hits Radio. Colin and Lucy in the morning. Good morning to you.
1: Good morning, everybody.
0: 20 away from 7 o'clock.
1: Happy Friday. Did we say Happy Friday earlier?
0: Can't remember. We say Happy Friday every time.
1: Yeah.
0: We go in air on a Friday.
1: On a Friday.
0: Yeah. Happy Friday, everyone.
1: Happy Friday.
0: Do you know that Happy Friday for sports fans as well, because the football starts again tonight, the Premiership.
1: Oh, damn, because we got into a new series last night. Don't ask me what it is. I'll tell you in a second.
0: Okay.
1: Thank you.
0: Yeah, Coventry and Arsenal tonight for a lot of people. Looking forward to it. Oh. Also on the way, right, I saw this survey, and it was about 2,000 people who said that they find it difficult to decide on what they're going to have for their tea, right? Right?
1: As in 5 o'clock?
0: As in, that's the conversation. Jeremy, we were thinking, what is tea and who has tea?
1: Ah, I can tell you all about this because my dad's in a nursing home.
0: Okay, so, because originally, I remember, growing up, there was breakfast.
1: Lunch?
0: No, there was never lunch. Dinner, tea, and supper.
1: So your dinner was your lunch?
0: Yeah, I think
1: so. You sit down to a carvery?
0: Well, I think still some people do. Their dinner is their lunch.
1: Yes, their main meal is their lunchtime.
0: And then tea. And so who is, and what is supper?
1: So tea then is around 5 o'clock, is it?
0: Yeah, I think so, yeah.
1: Like baked beans on toast?
0: Is it?
1: And then what's supper?
0: I think supper is a light.
1: Side of salmon
0: and sardines, tin of sardines. I don't know.
1: What is supper? I don't know.
0: Okay, does anyone know? Can anyone define it?
1: My mum's English, right?
0: Oh, yeah, she'd have supper.
1: So she would call dinner supper. So it was very confusing for us growing up. We were breakfast, lunch, and supper.
0: Oh, really? Okay.
1: So dinner was.
0: I remember my mum, because she had notions, right? Still does. But she'd have supper. If she went to the theatre, my mum and dad would come home and have supper. But it was just a bag of chips and a cup of tea.
1: Oh, right, okay. Oh, my God, it's so confusing.
0: Okay, can I hear that there?
1: But tea is my dad's dinner, to answer your question. Okay. He's 90.
0: Okay, yeah,
1: so
0: yeah.
1: So in the nursing home, when he has his tea, that is his dinner.
0: Dinner. But yeah. So when does he have his dinner? We have our lunch?
1: Yes, he has a big lunch. Okay, like you'd have like salmon and potatoes.
0: Oh, okay, we'll try and work it out. If anyone can work it out.
1: It's very strange.
0: It's on the way.
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0: 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It's 11 minutes away from 7 o'clock. Okay, so...
1: Hi, guys.
0: Hi, everybody. So what is the difference? Sorry, there's a survey from 2,000 people about what they always argue about what they have for tea. And it just got us thinking, is that in English? What is tea?
1: Well, I don't think tea is English. I think tea is Irish.
0: Do you?
1: Do you not?
0: So can you have breakfast, lunch, dinner, tea and supper?
1: Well, I do because I'm greedy breeding.
0: No, this but you don't. Problem. You don't. You snack.
1: Like, well, I see. Is supper maybe something, you know, like a biscuit and a glass of milk?
0: Yeah, maybe it is something like that. And do people still have dinner? Like some of the restaurants, some of the bars at lunch will give you a full carvery.
1: Oh,
0: now, that's
1: I love
0: not that. Lunch. That's dinner.
1: Well, no, that's lunch at... That's our dinner at lunchtime. So
0: yeah.
1: Technically it's lunch. But would you... So are you saying dinner is a bigger meal?
0: Dinner's the big meal of the day. So I think it's...
1: Well, not... No, excuse me, Colin.
0: What do you think is the big meal of the day? Tea? Supper?
1: No,
0: lunch?
1: It's whatever meal is the big... Like, you don't have your dinner at lunch. You have a big lunch. And then for dinner, you have something light.
0: But there is a...
1: You can't change the name depending on the time.
0: No, but are you coming in for your dinner, Daddy? Would often be a cry you would hear across the heartland of Ireland at about 1 o'clock in the afternoon.
1: What?
0: Yes, because they have dinner then. That was their dinner time. I'm sure.
1: Who's they though?
0: I think
1: farmers.
0: Even, no, old people, older generations, not necessarily farmers.
1: Right. So the older generation would say dinner is lunch.
0: Would say, "Are you coming in for your dinner, Daddy?" At about 12 o'clock or 1 o'clock.
1: Strange.
0: I know.
1: You're very strange.
0: Oh, sorry. And then what would you like for your tea, Daddy?
1: There's a lot of daddy stuff going on here.
0: Yeah. And
1: daddy
0: then,
1: issues.
0: And Daddy, will we have supper now?
1: No, stop. It's really freaky. I don't know who you are. Does anybody know?
0: Who I am?
1: No, does anybody know what is going on?
0: Jimmy has the answer.
1: Oh, Jimmy.
2: Morning, guys. Jimmy Van Driver.
0: Jimmy.
2: I remember back in the day, and you're bringing back good memories from you guys.
0: Yeah.
2: You had your dinner around 1 o'clock, because your father came home from work at 1 o'clock for his dinner. You had your tea, which consists of maybe a couple of sausage rashers and eggs, or maybe a pot of rice with whatever.
0: Yeah.
2: And then your supper was when your granddad made toast and hot chocolate. And you sat in front of the fire with RT1 on, or RT2, whatever it was. And that was it. That was supper.
0: Ah, good memories.
1: God, what
0: Jimmy.
1: A lovely life. That sounds like such a lovely life.
0: So granddad made you toast and hot chocolate.
1: Ah, how nice.
0: That's so cool. I like
1: love
0: that, Jimmy.
1: That.
0: But that does bring us back. So daddy came home for his lunch.
1: No, just lose the daddy stuff. Okay, honestly, sorry. It's really weird.
0: So father...
1: No, father
0: came home for his lunch because he always worked local. He cycled home maybe and had his lunch, which was his dinner.
1: But does anyone still say tea? Come in for your tea.
0: I'd love to.
1: I think it's an Irish thing.
0: I don't know. And is there anyone out there, be honest, that actually has a supper? There's always a supper menu if you're going
1: to
0: the
1: theater. Well, I do. I'm always picking at night.
0: No, but you don't call it supper. It's just picky bits. You know, like you've no name for it because you're embarrassed by what you do.
1: It might be a packet of crisps. That's not a supper.
0: Supper? No. Okay, I don't know. Let's keep going on this.
1: Okay,
0: for
1: let's
0: the
1: find
0: entire
1: out.
0: Morning.
1: Yeah, until 10 o'clock. We're not leaving till we find out who still has tea. Okay.
0: And who has supper? I want supper.
1: Yeah.
0: We should have a supper club.
1: Supper party.
0: Yeah.
1: So not a dinner party.
0: No, that'll be at lunchtime. Are you coming in for your dinner party?
1: No.
0: Right. It's 7 away from 7. It's Ireland's Classic Hits Radio.

0: 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It is Colin and Lucy in the morning. It's 4 minutes away from 7 o'clock. I didn't realise that breakfast, lunch, dinner and tea and supper would cause such controversy.
1: Yeah. Is it an English-Irish thing?
0: Well, we have Annette, Leonard and Erica who want to get involved in the next year. I know we drink tea, but we only drink tea because we were colonised. Let's not get hysterical.
1: Oh, God.
0: Crazy, are hysterical.
1: No.
0: But we only drink tea because we were colonised by the English. They brought it over, you know.
1: But people drink tea during their tea, having tea. Like, well, as a tea time.
0: Well, that's why it's called tea time.
1: Yeah, so tea time could be like, I don't know why I keep saying beans on toast and a mug of tea, but that's what I see tea as.
0: Okay, yeah. Would you be about 5, 6, 7 o'clock?
1: Yeah, but I remember our children, our kids, when they were little in a creche. It would be like, would they like to stay on for tea time? And I'd always collect them just before, only because of my hours of work at that time. But tea time was at like 5.
0: So when did, when did they have their dinner?
1: Well, that was their dinner.
0: But they called it tea?
1: Yeah.
0: Ah, oh, this is too
1: confusing. I know, it's very confusing. But they
0: am I coming in for my dinner or my tea?
1: But they didn't drink tea in the creche.
0: No, they didn't, no.
1: No.
0: What did they give them to drink? A couple of shots, put them back to sleep, tequila, there you go. No.
1: So. This is why you've never babysat any of my children.
0: We need to go to news.
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8: So hey, crack August Joel, Air Ireland's classic hits radio le traco brainon. An Cador Elica might do humming away at Manic Monday Lena Bangles, a tusla shocked and gnoch, his fader bleak as a gowl, the Prince. 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That's crack agus ceol ar Ireland's classic hits radio le Traco Brainon.
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10: At 7 o'clock, good morning, I'm Brona Cox. A man in his 30s has died following a collision involving a car and a motorbike in County Cork yesterday afternoon. A motorcyclist was pronounced dead at the scene. Lindsay Dolan reports.
11: The man's body was removed to the mortuary at Cork University Hospital following the collision, where a post-mortem examination is due to take place. Road users who were travelling on the N71 between Glengariff and Kenmare at Caha Pass in County Cork yesterday afternoon between 2.15 and 2.45 and who may have camera footage, including dash cam, are being asked to make it available to investigating Gardaí. Anyone with information is asked to contact any Garda station or ring the Garda confidential line on 1800 666 111.
10: It's emerged one of the teens killed in the crash on the M9 last weekend was in the care of Tusla. It's confirmed two others of the five teenagers who died were known to the Child and Family Agency. It says its staff have been in contact with their families and it's also liaising with Gardaí. ANTU leader Pather Tobin claims the link with Tusla shows the state is culpable too.
12: News has emerged that one of these children was in the care of Tusla, and this is shocking. And I would say that many people were talking about parental responsibility in terms of that collision. But in reality, there's also now state responsibility in terms of that collision.
10: Meanwhile, Sinn Féin doesn't think new laws are needed to crack down on people driving the wrong way on motorways. TikTok has turned down an invitation to appear before the Oireachtas Media Committee to be grilled about the posting of videos of people driving illegally. Deputy Matt Carthy, who's the party's justice spokesperson, says TikTok and other social media platforms should face questions.
13: The government, Commission na mBan, have to hold TikTok and other social media companies accountable, and those companies have to present before Oireachtas committees when invited to.
10: Hauliers want the Dáil to be recalled to suspend fuel increases. It comes after the Enterprise Minister indicated an early recall of the Dáil to discuss fuel excise cuts is under review. The Irish Road Haulage Association says it would be political madness not to recall it, as the government faces pressure to extend the cuts into the winter. More than 70,000 Leaving Cert students will receive their exam results today. Students can log in to the Candidate Self-Service portal at 10 a.m. to find out their results, or pop into their school to receive a physical copy. Round 1 CAO offers will be released next Wednesday, the 26th of August. Chartered Career Guidance Counsellor Betty McLaughlin has this advice for students who may be a little disappointed.
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10: And the Dublin City Fla begins tomorrow with performances across five locations. Activities will start at midday on Saturday and Sunday, with musicians playing at Smithfield Square, Meeting House Square, Wolfetone Square, Parliament Street and Capel Street. It comes right off the back of Fla Ceoil na hÉireann in Belfast, which was described as a runway success. Sport is next.
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10: Starting with soccer, Shamrock Rovers drew 1-1 with Coupes in the first leg of their Conference League qualifier playoff last night. Rovers head to Finland next Thursday, needing a win on the road to secure European League phase football. Defending champions Arsenal and Coventry kick off the new Premier League season tonight. The Gunners kicked off the domestic season last week with a 3-0 win over Man City to claim the Community Shield. Coventry, meanwhile, will be playing their first top-flight game in 25 years. Kick-off at the Emirates is at 8. There's also plenty of action in the League of Ireland Men's Premier Division tonight. Bohemians welcome Derry City to Dalymount Park, St Pat's travel to Drogheda United and Dundalk host Galway United. These fixtures get underway at 7:45. And at 8 o'clock, Sligo Rovers are at home to Waterford. Meanwhile, it's a busy night in the League of Ireland First Division. Finn Harps are at home against Cove Ramblers, UCD travel down to Kerry, Treaty United host Cork City and Athlone Town travel to Wexford. All of those games kick off at 7:45. And in golf, Rory McIlroy is in a share of the lead, heading into day two of the BMW Championship. The Masters champion carded 64 yesterday in Missouri to sit on 6 under par. McIlroy is back out on course at around 4:45 Irish time.
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10: In Dublin, Poplar Row eastbound is slow approaching North Strand Road Junction. The SCR southbound is busy from Clancy Quay to St John's Road Junction. And in Cork, the N28 ring of Skiddy Road eastbound is backed up approaching Shan Ballycross.
3: Ireland's weather.
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10: A mix of sunny spells and scattered showers. The showers will spread to all areas through the afternoon. Highest temperatures of 13 to 19 degrees. 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

0: breakfast, lunch, dinner and tea. The reason was there's this survey going on about people that argue about what they're going to have for tea. Park that, because then we're having an argument about what do we eat during the day? Do people still have breakfast, lunch,
1: dinner
0: and tea? Oh, and then
1: supper at night time.
0: God, you could have five meals.
1: At six, a midnight snack.
0: No, that's not really official though.
1: Oh,
0: that's just us. Yeah. We have found somebody who does lunch, dinner, and supper. If you want to get involved in this, 087-188-0000. We do feel it's something from the past. But maybe it's not. Leonard.
1: What?
2: Yeah. Hi, lads. Leonard here in Limerick.
0: Leonard.
2: You have your breakfast when you get up in the morning. And then you have your lunch around midday.
0: Yeah.
2: Then you have your dinner in the evening, 5 o'clock.
0: Five.
2: And you have your supper between 7 and 9, maybe.
1: Oh, greedy breeder.
0: Wow, okay.
1: What's your supper, though, Leonard?
0: I think it's just like a slice of toast with maybe some sardines on it. Oh, look. Come on.
1: 7 o'clock in the morning.
0: No. Oh, it is 7 o'clock. Sorry, you have kippers for breakfast in the morning.
1: Why?
0: And there's a new language invented. Erica.
3: Morning, guys. Erica O'Mara from Ballymahon here.
0: Hi.
3: Breakfast was breakfast. Lunch was lunch. Dinner was a movable feast.
0: Ah.
3: Either 1 o'clock or 6 o'clock.
0: Oh, okay.
3: We didn't have tea unless we were in somebody's house, like granny's house, grandma's house, that kind of thing. Supper,
0: yes,
3: is for every child in Ireland who cannot go to bed till they've eaten, and that was a bowl of cereal.
0: Oh.
3: And it could be any time. It was whenever they came down the stairs and they said, oh, I'm hungry, I want a glass of water, I want a cereal. Maybe sometimes toast, but that's what supper was in our house.
0: Wow, okay, that's interesting.
1: I do love a bowl of cereal in the evening.
0: Do you know what?
1: Do I have? You?
0: No,
1: be honest.
0: I'd never have cereal in the evening. Oh, never in my life.
1: Sneaky little bit of crunchy nutter.
0: God, no! I've never even thought of it. No.
1: But do you eat cereal in the morning time?
0: Yeah, well, I would eat oats and I would eat granola.
1: But you wouldn't have
0: berries and fruit,
1: Cocoa Pops.
0: Do I look like I'm six?
1: 6'7".
0: Yeah, Paul. Okay, Paul. We're going to park it and put it to bed after Paul.
4: Howie, breakfast to consist of in the morning. Tea, maybe a boiled egg,
0: okay,
4: and slice or two of homemade brown bread.
0: Ooh.
4: In the morning.
0: Okay.
1: Yeah.
4: Around 11:30 would be the soup.
1: What?
4: Might have a slice of homemade brown bread with it.
0: Right.
1: A lot of brown bread.
4: Dinner would be the main meal.
1: Oh.
4: Normally at around 1 o'clock on the dot.
1: What?
4: And that would consist of potatoes, meat and veg.
0: Some bread.
4: Would be at 4:30 in the afternoon. God. And that would consist of a very light salad and some tea. And supper would consist a lot of the time of being what we call goody. It would be bread broken up in a bowl with either hot tea in it or hot milk.
1: It's a lot of carbs.
0: It's a lot of
1: there.
0: Carbs.
1: Come
0: there,
1: on,
0: Paul.
1: It's
0: Come
1: like
0: on, Paul.
1: Back up the carbs.
0: Yeah. Or you're well backed
1: back
0: up.
1: Away.
0: Yeah. Okay. Sorry. One or the other.
1: It's a lot of brown bread, Paul. God,
0: yeah, homemade
1: it's
0: though. Homemade.
1: It's quite good
0: right.
1: stuff. Salad.
0: Salad. Yeah. I think we might be able to put this to bed, but I see other people getting in.
1: Oh no.

0: Classic Hits Radio. It is Colin Lucy in the morning. Good morning to you. It's 23 minutes after 7 o'clock. This is possibly the most controversial
1: thing we've
0: conversation
1: ever done.
0: we've ever done. And we've hit everywhere.
1: Yes.
0: We've hit loads. We're afraid of nothing.
1: Yeah. Fearless.
0: Fearless presenters, they call us. So, anyway, what is the difference between breakfast, lunch, dinner, tea and supper?
1: Yeah.
0: And do
1: we're still none the wise.
0: No. And Gary now wants to just throw a spanner in the works.
1: Oh, no.
2: Good morning, guys. Just checking on this one. What about brunch? People seem to be missing out on brunch.
0: Gary, we can't do brunch.
1: What about elevensies?
0: Well, that is brunch, isn't it?
1: Brunch is breakfast, lunch.
0: Yeah, so breakfast, lunch is brunch, right? Can you have linner?
1: Technically, yes.
0: Which is lunch and dinner.
1: Yes. At like
0: and
1: three.
0: Could you have dupper?
1: No, you're making up words.
0: Tea and supper. Okay, Annette wants to get in on this. This is
3: morning, guys. Yeah. So growing up, we had breakfast.
0: Yeah.
3: Well, we called it breakfast, dinner and tea. And dinner is the main meal of the day, traditionally. But we would have actually the main meal at what we called tea time, which was when everyone was home from school or work.
0: Gosh.
3: And then we'd have supper, which was just a little light snack before bed. Okay. Love the show. Bye.
0: Thank you very much. Okay, we'll finish with Michelle. Michelle. It is, yeah.
4: The difference, I'd imagine, is the size of the meals and the time of day, I suppose. Okay, thank you.
0: Oh, that's it, is it? Okay. The size of the meals and the time of the day. Have you ever said to Richie, the kids have gone to bed, let's have some supper together?
1: Never.
0: No.
1: Never.
0: Did you ever say that? To Richie, no.
1: But what about Anne being from the north? Was supper a...
0: Not a thing. No.
1: Where did supper come from, then?
0: I think supper's a very English thing. I think it comes after theatre, when people used to go out to the theatre and they'd come home and they'd be a little peckish, darling. Can we have a little supper? And they'd ring their little ding-dong bell and the help would come.
1: Sorry, now that you mention it.
0: Ah.
1: Because I'm watching Rivals at the moment, series 2.
0: Oh, yeah.
1: And there was mention of a supper party.
0: Supper parties. I think there was supper parties.
1: So I think the supper party was the original dinner party. We just call it dinner in Ireland.
0: No, I think he had a dinner party at dinner, which would be elevated. I think a supper party is after the nighttime event, which used to be theatre.
1: Okay.
0: And you'd go to a supper club. There used to be supper clubs.
1: In Ireland?
0: Well, it certainly was in London when I was living there in Victorian times.
1: Oh my God, see, I always forget that you're 816.
0: Exactly. Yeah. Let's just park it, will
1: let's
0: we?
1: Park it. It's just too confusing. It's like the what is a female cow thing.
0: A cow is a female cow.
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0: Oh, no, before we do the traffic. Okay, just 7.30, let's go to the newsroom. Brona has an update.
20: Morning, Colm. Here's the main news headlines. A man in his 30s has died following a collision involving a car and a motorbike in County Cork yesterday afternoon. The state is being accused of having responsibility in the crash on the M9 last weekend that killed five teens. Four men believed to be members of a burglary gang have been arrested after Gardaí stopped a car on the M50. Hauliers cannot afford to keep trucks on the road with fuel at the level its highest. And today will mark the end of months of anticipation for thousands of students as they receive their Leaving Cert results. In sport, Shamrock Rovers drew 1-1 with Coops in the first leg of their Conference League qualifier playoff last night. Defending champions Arsenal and Coventry kick off the new Premier League season tonight, and there's also plenty of action in the League of Ireland Men's Premier Division. Bohemians welcome Derry City to Daly Mount Park, St Pat's travel to Drogheda United, and Dundalk host Galway United. And the weather, a mix of sunny spells and scattered showers. The showers will spread to all areas through the afternoon. Highest temperatures of 13 to 19 degrees.
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20: In Dublin, the M50 northbound is busy from Junction 11 Tallaght to a vehicle on fire blocking the left lane at Junction 10 Ballymount. The Grand Canal inbound is backed up approaching Portobello Bridge. And in Cork, the North City Link Road inbound is congested approaching the Quays. And now you're up to date on Ireland's Classic Hits Radio.
1: Thank you, Brona. Coming up, what people think of Harry and Meghan leaving Montecito.
0: Okay.
1: Mm-hmm.
0: All right, it's on the way. It's 7:32.

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1: With the Talbot Collection. 4-star hotels in Wexford, Dublin, Cork, Carlow, Limerick and Tipperary. 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
2: So everybody is talking about Harry and Meghan moving back to the UK.
3: Can't wait.
2: So I was listening to loads of podcasts yesterday. I'm dying for Piers Morgan.
3: Right,
2: I
3: okay,
2: adore yeah, to come out yeah, uncensored because he left GM
3: TV.
2: He left the GM News TV. He walked off because he was accused of being too hard on Meghan. He cannot cope with her.
3: God, what was the best movie ever made when you think of it? Walking off like that, and everyone said you've destroyed yourself, and he's now
2: and look
3: global.
2: At him now. He is now a multi-millionaire. He has several podcasts.
3: Yeah,
2: And he's making more money now than he ever would have had he continued in that vein.
3: Maybe I should just walk out.
2: Maybe you should, but to do what though? To see?
3: Yeah, you're
2: anyway.
3: Right,
2: so people are. You could be a dancer.
3: No,
2: you've always wanted to be a dancer. People are wondering what they're saying about Meghan, the Sussexes, moving out of Montecito. Well, apparently, her next-door neighbour, Gwyneth Paltrow, is glad she's moving out.
3: Really?
2: Yeah.
3: Oh,
2: the neighbours are delivering brutal verdicts.
3: Oh, wow.
2: One insider reveals, in the Hollywood chatter, nobody cares. And another neighbour, they knocked in and said, what do you think?
3: They knocked in.
2: And that neighbour said, we don't really give a crap.
3: So they'd
2: be knocking at the neighbours to see what the neighbours think about Harry and Meghan leaving Montecito, which is a very swanky, posh area in Hollywood. Gated community.
3: Of course.
2: Big houses.
3: Yeah.
2: And then other people are saying they'll never sell that house because it's dilapidated and it's the state of it.
3: Really?
2: Yeah.
3: Oh, God.
2: I don't think they made a good impression on their neighbours.
3: I would love them to be my neighbours. I would have no problem at all whatsoever. In fact,
2: that's because you spent your whole life trying to be papped.
3: I've got a spare front room if they're coming over for the weekend. I can Airbnb.
2: Meghan wouldn't like you. You're too boozy.
3: No,
2: she wouldn't. You'd freak her out. Now, Anthony Hopkins has discovered how to use Street View on Google Maps. I love this, and I love him. Listen to this.
4: I Google Map, as you can Google things, don't you? I go to streets and I move up the street. The photographs of my streets in Wales or anywhere really. But I'm always going back there. Most days. I'm back there somehow. The memories are very powerful.
3: Ooh.
4: And my parents.
3: Well.
4: Extraordinary childhood I had really.
5: Is there any part of you that wishes that you were still living in Wales?
4: I love going back there. I love going back to the streets. I haven't done that for about 2-3 years now. But I do like it. I love it. But there's no time really. Last time is running out, and I wish I could just get a walk around a bit, but I'm getting a bit too old for that walking around.
3: Well, Anthony.
2: Oh, that's what you told ITV News there.
3: Yeah.
2: What shocked me the most about all of this was Anthony Hopkins is Welsh.
3: Yeah, everybody.
2: I don't think everyone knew that.
3: No, they did.
2: No, I don't think they did.
3: He's been banging on about it for 83 years, and any character he's ever done sounds Welsh.
2: That's ridiculous. You think Hannibal Lecter sounded Welsh?
3: Eye up, mates. Well, that's not Welsh.
2: More Celebrity Loose at 9:40.
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2: Oh, what did Lucy Kennedy say to Colm Hayes? Please and thank you all so much for coming.
3: €31,750 up for grabs. Nice. Eva, good morning to you.
2: Eva.
4: Good morning, guys.
2: Good morning. Hi. How are you doing?
3: Happy
4: I'm
3: Friday.
4: I'm all good. Happy Friday.
2: We got there, eh? We got there in the end. What are you thinking? $31,750.
3: Dear God.
4: I think, how many times did you try at that?
3: How many times did you try at that?
2: How many times you at...
1: The answer is two.
3: We guessed a few times wrong. Sorry.
4: Sorry.
3: All right.
4: All right. Thanks, Gala.
2: Have a great weekend.
3: See you later. Bye.
2: God bless.
3: Bye. Aiden.
5: How are you doing?
2: Good morning.
3: Not too bad.
2: How are you doing?
5: Not too bad.
3: Good.
2: What are you thinking, Aiden Lawler?
3: What did
2: Lucy Kennedy say to Colm Hayes?
5: How many times have you broken a pane of glass?
2: How many times have you broken a pane of glass?
3: Okay, we'll jump straight in there. You've used too many words. And you haven't used the word at. Never mind.
2: Have a lovely weekend, Aiden.
3: Try again.
5: Thank you.
2: Bye now. Bye-bye. Okay,
3: bye-bye.
2: We'll do that again later on. What did Lucy Kennedy say to Colm Hayes?
3: And remember, the word at is in there.
2: At.
3: Very important.
2: Yeah.
3: Okay, it is Ireland's Classic Hits Radio. It's 6 minutes away from 8 o'clock.
2: Oh, I love this song.
3: Okay, we'll take that.

0: 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It's Colm and Lucy in the morning.
1: Good morning.
0: Stay with us. We have Beat the Presenters in the next hour. We have Seven Deadly Spins in the next hour. And also...
1: another chance to win 31,750.
0: Yeah, and also cardboard cutouts. We didn't get to that yesterday. We need to talk about it in the next hour. Yeah, great story. It's all on the way.
2: 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A little bit of 80s. You're the voice trying to understand it. And a little bit of 90s. I feel it in my toes. 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
1: At 8 o'clock, good morning, I'm Brona Cox. The state is being accused of having responsibility in the crash on the M9 last weekend that killed 5 teens. Tusla has confirmed one of the teenagers who died when a car drove the wrong way down the motorway was in its care. Aintu is describing it as shocking, saying over 200 children have died in the agency's care or known to Tusla in the last 10 years. The party's leader, Pather Tobin, is not happy with how Tusla cares for children.
12: We know that children are getting themselves into extremely dangerous situations. Tusla are in loco parentis for many of these children. And I believe that they're not doing their job. It is very clear at the very high rate of death that is occurring to children, either in their care or known to Tusla, they are not doing their job.
1: Four men believed to be members of a burglary gang have been arrested after Gardaí stopped a car on the M50. Officers say they carried out a managed containment operation yesterday morning. Alex Rowley reports.
13: This operation happened at around 10:30 yesterday morning when Gardaí stopped a Volvo S40 on the M50. Four men in their 20s and 40s were arrested. Gardaí say they're members of an organised burglary gang. It's believed the criminal group used the 2006 silver-coloured Volvo in a number of burglaries and similar incidents nationwide. When the car, which had fake reg plates, was searched, a number of housebreaking implements, gloves and face coverings were seized. Detectives are appealing to anyone who may have seen the vehicle in their area to get in touch. The men are being held at Garda stations in the capital.
1: Hauliers cannot afford to keep trucks on the road with fuel at the level it's at. The Irish Road Haulage Association says there's no option but to recall the dole to suspend fuel increases. The government is under pressure to extend the fuel excise cuts into the winter, with prices at the pumps at £1.93 or £1.94 at a lot of filling stations. Its president, Ger Hyland, says the government needs to bring the dole back early.
14: We're making the call here then, the government, whatever they have to do to retain these fuel supports, if that means recalling the dole, well then that has to be done. It would be absolutely political madness to wind back these fuel supports at the present time.
1: Today will mark the end of months of anticipation for thousands of students as they receive their Leaving Cert results. At 10 a.m, over 70,000 students can log on to the Candidate Self-Service portal or pop into their school to receive their grades. However, students won't find out what course awaits them until the Round 1 CAO offers come out next Wednesday. Betty McLaughlin, Chartered Career Guidance Counsellor, has this advice for students who don't receive their preferred choice.
15: Well, I would say don't take any course that you're not happy with, because you're only setting yourself up for further disappointment. Speak to the guidance counsellor in your school. They will all be available and happy to help you. There are other options out there for you to consider as well. There's nothing wrong with taking a gap year out, so long as you spend it wisely. Excellent opportunity for you is to take a post-leaving cert course in an area that you are interested in. You can use that as a stepping stone into college if you're not happy with what you've got in your leaving cert.
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1: Starting with soccer, Shamrock Rovers drew 1-1 with Coops in the first leg of their Conference League qualifier playoff last night. Rovers head to Finland next Thursday, needing a win on the road to secure European League phase football. Defending champions Arsenal and Coventry kick off the new Premier League season tonight. The Gunners kicked off the domestic season last week with a 3-0 win over Man City to claim the Community Shield. Coventry, meanwhile, will be playing their first top-flight game in 25 years. Kick-off at the Emirates is at 8. There's also plenty of action in the League of Ireland Men's Premier Division tonight. Bohemians welcome Derry City to Dalymount Park, St Pat's travel to Drogheda United and Dundalk host Galway United. These fixtures get underway at 7:45. And at 8, Sligo Rovers are at home to Waterford. Meanwhile, it's a busy night in the League of Ireland First Division. Finn Harps are at home against Cove Ramblers. UCD travel down to Kerry. Treaty United host Cork City and Athlone Town travel to Wexford. All games kick off at 7:45. And in golf, Rory McIlroy is in a share of the lead heading into day 2 of the BMW Championship. The Masters champion carded 64 yesterday in Missouri to sit on 6 under par. McIlroy is back out on course at around 3:45 Irish time.
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1: In Dublin, the Naas Road inbound is slow from the M50 to the Long Mall Road junction. Finglas Road inbound is congested between Glasnevin Cemetery and Hart's Corner. In Galway, traffic on the Tuam Road inbound is solid from the Tuamal Ditch to the Borna Drive. And in Cork, the North City Link Road inbound is congested approaching the quays.
16: Ireland's weather.
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1: A mix of sunny spells and scattered showers. The showers will spread to all areas through the afternoon. Highest temperatures of 13 to 19 degrees. 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

0: Would you like to play Seven Deadly Spins? Here is today's tease. In Sesame Street, what color is the Cookie Monster?
1: Cookie Monster.
0: I don't think either of us can do it. Let's leave it.
2: Okay.
0: In Sesame Street, what color is the Cookie Monster? It's Cookie Monster. No, it's not.
2: That sounds like Anthony Hopkins.
0: 087-188-0008.
2: Okay, you know what to do. We've had a winner already this week. Anywhere from 3,000 down to 250 euros. We're going to play Seven Deadly Spins after

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1: Okay.
2: All right, I asked this, Steve. In Sesame Street, what colour is the cookie monster?
3: Cookie monster.
1: Oh.
2: That's not, that's, no. That's your precious. Okay. The answer is blue. Good morning, Janet.
4: Good morning.
2: Good morning. How are you
1: Janet,
2: doing?
1: How are you?
4: I'm not too bad. How are you?
2: We're good, thank you. Happy Friday to you.
1: Yes.
2: What are you thinking?
4: I know, it's great, isn't it?
2: It's so exciting. There is that Friday feeling of just, I don't care anymore if I get fired.
1: Have you anything up your sleeve for the weekend, if you know what I mean?
4: I have a huge charity event. It's taking place from Wexford.
1: Wow.
4: Called Callan to Crumlin. It's a tractor run, vintage tractor run from Callan in County Wexford to Crumlin. It's in memory of my grandniece who passed away.
2: Oh, I'm so sorry to hear that.
4: She was 4, so they're running a huge charity event for Oscar's Kids Ireland. It's a children's charity that helps out the family when they needed help.
2: So, yes.
1: Wow, that's amazing.
4: Yeah, just
1: well
4: a little
1: done.
4: Bit of payback.
2: Oh, Janet, fair play to you.
1: So how many tractors...
2: I hope that's a big success.
1: How many tractors will be driving up?
4: 37 driving,
1: wow.
4: Leaving 7 o'clock tomorrow morning in Clan, County Wexford. Now, I live in Limerick. It's my family.
1: Yeah.
4: I live in Limerick. I'm up tomorrow to them. They're going up as far as Dublin, hopefully getting into Crumlin with 1 or 2 tractors, and they're travelling back down on Sunday for a huge family feel, a field day, family day,
2: oh.
4: Back in the local village. So if anybody sees them out on the road,
1: yep.
4: I'm going to plug here now.
1: Yep.
4: Out, they'll be out beat. They'll be stopping in certain areas up through Wexford, Wicklow, and coming back down through Wicklow, a different route, Saturday and Sunday. So if anybody sees them, take the kids out to wave at them, and
2: yes.
4: If they can throw a few euro in a bucket, it'll be brilliant.
1: That's
2: okay.
1: What I think. There are,
2: will there, do, there, absolutely.
1: Yeah. There will be buckets around for people to throw some money in, yeah?
4: There will, yeah.
1: Well
4: and
1: done.
4: There's an online donation as well.
1: Okay.
4: So. That's great. I didn't think I'd get that plug.
2: No,
1: well,
2: of course.
1: So glad you
2: listen.
1: Did.
2: Yep.
1: Yeah, absolutely.
2: Family first
4: it's
2: on this show, always.
4: Yeah,
2: okay.
4: Yeah, it's very important.
2: It is
4: anyway,
2: very important.
4: See if I can win some money now.
1: Okay.
2: Yeah, and it's good that we remember and always look after our younger friends.
1: Absolutely.
2: Okay, Janet, let's spin the wheel and find out how much you're playing for.
1: Here we go. Okay, the wheel it is spinning anywhere from 3,000 down to 250 euros. The higher the amount, the harder they will be. The lower the amount, the easier one would imagine. Okay, you've landed on 850. That's okay.
4: That'll do.
1: 850
2: is,
1: yeah.
2: Listen, as I always say to people, I've never even got one right. In good company with me asking the questions.
1: Okay,
2: deep breath, here we go. 49 seconds on the clock. I'll ask you 7 questions in that time. Are you ready?
4: I'm ready.
1: Okay. The clock starts now.
2: Sesame Street first aired on telly in which decade?
4: 70s.
2: Beginning with B, name the metal polisher that our mums used to clean their knockers.
4: Brasso.
2: What UK insurance company uses meerkats as its mascots?
4: Go compare.
2: Name the insurance company that used a bulldog who said, oh yes.
4: Churchill.
2: Who had a song in 2013 called Take Me to Church? Take me to church.
4: It's
2: Irish.
4: Take me to church. I don't know. Pass.
2: Traditionally, what meat is used in shepherd's pie?
4: Minced beef.
1: Just do the last one anyway. People.
2: Actress Sybil Shepherd starred in which 80s comedy drama?
4: Moonlight.
2: Yes.
1: Yeah, you got
2: lighting.
1: It.
2: Yeah. Yeah, I used to love that. I love the theme tune to that.
1: And Bruce
2: Her
1: Willis.
2: And Bruce.
1: Yeah.
2: Yes. Oh.
1: So you got sort of 4, but don't worry about it because first off, Sesame Street first aired in the 60s.
2: I cannot believe
1: yes.
2: that.
1: You believe it. It was the 60s.
2: You arrived with Brasso.
4: That's
1: 60s. Yeah, you're right with Brasso.
2: Brasso still exists. Yeah. I use Brasso on my own knockers.
1: So.

0: The meerkats, which UK insurance company use meerkats, we'll give it to you. Compare the market.
1: Go compare.
0: Well, anyway, we'll give it to you.
1: Yeah, we're going to give it to you because we like you. You arrive at Churchill, I think my yes helped.
0: Oh, yes. And the 2013 song, Take Me to Church, was Hozier.
1: Take me to church.
0: Yeah.
1: I did not know this until right now, but traditionally, the meat used in a shepherd's pie is lamb.
0: Yes.
1: Is that because of, like, shepherd lamb?
0: Yes, because shepherds take care of lamb.
2: It's cottage pie, beef. I was torn between cottage pie and shepherd's pie.
1: Cottage pie is beef.
0: Cottage pie is beef, shepherd's pie is lamb, Apple pie is apple.
2: Should have said lamb.
0: You should have said lamb, but you didn't.
1: Didn't know that either.
0: Right,
1: though,
0: finally, moonlighting.
1: She got moon, so we're giving her moonlighting.
0: Oh, yeah, we're giving her moonlighting.
2: With Bruce Willis from Christmas.
1: Yes. Yeah. Okay. So handsome.
2: I keep trying.
1: Janet, you're a lovely person, and I really hope this weekend is a massive success for you.
0: Absolutely, 100%.
1: And lots of love to everybody involved.
0: Okay, see you later.
1: God bless.
0: Bye-bye.
1: Bye, Janet.
2: Bye-bye.
1: Bye-bye.
0: If you see those tractors around, folks,
1: come on. Give them a beep and give them a euro.
0: Give them a beep and give them a euro.
1: Yeah, we'll do that again on Monday.
0: Okay, it is with thanks for our friends at Auto Express. 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It's 19 after 8.

0: Dublin's Classic Hits Radio. It is Colin Lewis in the morning. Good morning to you. It's 24 minutes after 8 o'clock. Yesterday we had this bizarre discussion at 10 to 10 about this man that filed for divorce and put Bryan Adams in as the main reason why he was looking for a divorce.
1: Oh, I think it's so funny. It's such a funny story.
0: Because the wife was obsessed with Bryan Adams.
1: Yeah.
0: Had a Bryan Adams cut out character, or cut out cardboard, at the end of the bed, and Bryan Adams all over the wall. And we thought, is that weird or is that okay? And you can get, because you try to get a Mick the Mattress.
1: Mick the Mattress.
0: That's a great name.
1: No, I went out to Mattress Mix to look at mattresses.
0: Yeah, yeah.
1: And before I knew what was happening, I was doing a photo shoot myself with a cardboard cutout because Mick wasn't there.
0: Now we did.
1: And a part of me did want to steal the Mick.
0: Yeah.
1: To steal Mick.
0: Not just take the Mick, just steal the actual
1: cardboard cutout and just drive home with Mick.
0: Did we not ring him up at one stage and ask him, could he send one in? We did.
1: No, I'll tell you why we phoned him. You're right. Yeah. We phoned him because we were looking into getting, because we love ourselves.
0: Yeah, yeah.
1: We feel like there's not enough of us.
0: Okay.
1: Don't we?
0: Yeah, no, absolutely.
1: Yeah. And we wanted to get cardboard cutouts of ourselves.
0: For the parties.
1: So we wanted to ask Mick.
0: Where he got his,
1: how much? That's why we phoned Mick.
0: Okay,
1: and he said he's a great company that does it for him. And I think he gave us a quote.
0: He did. But we have, so Jeremy has a cardboard cutout of a stormtrooper from Star Wars in his bedroom.
1: Yeah.
0: Then we can understand why, because that's what he's into.
1: I think that says it all.
0: It does, actually. Yeah,
1: says a lot.
0: That and the Lego. And your man had...
1: My sister had a cardboard cutout of Pat Rabbit in her wardrobe. I can explain.
0: That'd be weird opening up the door.
1: It was obviously during a time where there was some political... I don't know. There was
0: a general election going on.
1: General election, yeah. Exactly. And her boyfriend at the time borrowed a cardboard cutout of Pat Rabbit and put it in my sister's wardrobe. She got a terrible fright when she saw Pat in her wardrobe the following morning.
0: But he
1: stayed there for a few months.
0: Is he still there?
1: No.
0: She moved
1: out of home. This was like when she was like 16.
0: Oh, is it, it's in the
1: 19.
0: Family home. Is it still in the family home?
1: It's still
0: home?
1: The family home. No, Pat Rabbit does not live in our gaff.
0: No, Pat Rabbit, the cutout cardboard.
1: Pat Rabbit is not in my mum's attic.
0: We had I think it was Toy Story 1 or 2, and I did a press launch for something, you know, and they gave me a cardboard cutout of Buzz Lightyear. And we had that in Alex's room. And every time you opened up the door, somebody walked past and went, hey, who is this, friend or foe?
1: That is quite cool.
0: Yeah, it was quite cool, but people just ran into his room just so that Buzz Lightyear would go off.
1: I wanted to, when I signed the Friendship Fairies, there's always like life-size Friendship Fairies.
0: Oh, that'd be cool.
1: Yeah, I'm always tempted to bring them home, but, you know, or have them in my boots. So if I'm ever signing, I can just whip them out, because it's quite exciting for children when they stand beside the life-size.
0: But hang on a second, I know this isn't
1: you're not having my French fry cardboard cutout.
0: I know this isn't a creative marketing meeting at the moment, and nobody's taking notes, but you know what would be amazing?
1: Please, Colin.
0: With the French fairies, if you had them all together, right, and then you had their faces, you know, you had a space, and kids could put their faces in.
1: You think that hasn't been thought of? I think it's really funny that you're still...
0: I missed that meeting.
1: I cannot believe, after all this time, you're trying to get onto the Friendship Fairy marketing team.
0: Department, yeah. Well, that's a great idea, but we've thought about that, have we?
1: We have.
0: Okay, well, we'll speak about that later. So what we want to know is...
1: What we want to know is
0: 087-188-0008.
1: Who have you got in your wardrobe?
0: Ever.
1: Is it Pat Rabbit?
0: No, it doesn't have to be in your wardrobe. No. Can be anywhere in the house. Or you ever had in your life.
1: I'd say people have James Bond stuff.
0: Yeah.
1: I'd say people who work in cinemas, their gaffes are covered in cardboard cutouts.
0: Okay, we want to know, what was the cardboard cutout you had? 087-188-0008.
1: And would you buy one? If so, of who?
0: If there was one available for Colin and Lucy on our merch page.
1: The Vince Vaughn.
0: Okay, I'm good.
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0: Okay, just gone 8:30 on a Friday morning. Let's go to the newsroom. Brona has an update.
12: Morning, Colm. Here's the main news headlines. A man in his 30s has died following a collision involving a car and a motorbike in County Cork yesterday afternoon. One of the boys killed in the collision on the M9 last Sunday will be laid to rest this afternoon. Four men believed to be members of a burglary gang have been arrested after Gardaí stopped a car on the M50. Hauliers cannot afford to keep trucks on the road with fuel at the level it's at. And Leaving Cert students will get their results at 10 a.m. this morning. In sport, Mikel Arteta says Arsenal must prove themselves all over again as they begin the defence of their Premier League title tonight. In the League of Ireland Men's Premier Division, Bohemians are chasing a first league win in three. They welcome Derry City to Dalymount Park. Meanwhile, second-placed St Pat's travel to Drogheda United and Dundalk host Galway United. And the weather, a mix of sunny spells and scattered showers. The showers will spread to all areas through the afternoon. Highest temperatures of 13 to 19 degrees.
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12: In Dublin, there's a queue on Ranelagh Road northbound from Sandford Park School to the Triangle. Temple Oak Road inbound is backed up from Rathdown Park to Terenure Cross. In Galway, traffic on the Borna Drive westbound is backed up at the Ballyban Road Junction. And in Cork, Wilton Road northbound has a short queue before Dennehy's Cross. And now you're up to date on Ireland's Classic Hits Radio.
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1: With Bunratty Castle and Folk Park, Rome a mighty fortress, feast like royalty at their medieval banquets, and wander through charming cottages and streets brimming with old Irish tales. Bunrattycastle.ie.
2: Okay, before we move on to be the presenters, we've got some happy birthdays.
3: Hey.
2: Amelia Tobin and Grace Stones.
3: Oh.
2: Yes,
3: yeah.
2: It says Grace Jones Limerick, yeah. A massive 11th happy birthday. That's lots of love from your aunties Lisa and Jenny, your uncles Jerry and Darren, and your cousins Matthew and Maisie. Ah, Amelia. And also Noah is 7 today, and that's lots of love from your mum and dad and Millie the cat.
3: I think we got a request in from Noah since he's been 4.
2: Yes.
3: Yeah, he's been with us that long.
2: He's always our August birthday.
3: Amazing guy.
2: So Amelia and Noah, here are the boys just for you.
4: Happy.

0: Okay, have a great one, lads. Lads and ladies, let's go to the phones. Maeve's on the line.
1: Good morning, how are you doing?
2: Good.
1: Happy Friday to you. What's your
2: Thank you.
1: What's your plan for the weekend? What are you thinking?
2: Having my friends over.
1: Oh, you can have a little sleepover or a little party?
2: Party.
1: What would you guys do? Do you just like dance?
2: Bouncy castle.
1: Oh, brilliant.
0: So what's the reason for this party?
2: Back to school.
0: A back to school party.
1: Yeah, I love the way that the back to school party is in your house.
0: Right.
1: I'm very proud of your family. Very brave.
0: And when is the back to school party? What time and which day?
1: You're not going.
0: I just need to check. What time and which day?
2: Today. Today at 12.
0: 12.
1: Okay,
0: 12.
1: Perfect. You won't be able to make it down because you're in Mayo.
0: What should we bring? Will I bring sweets and
1: no,
0: a cake?
1: No, you're not invited. But what can your friends bring?
2: Sweets.
0: Sweets.
1: Do you guys eat crisps and popcorn and stuff, or just like jelly snakes?
2: Yeah.
1: A lot of crisps.
0: Oh yeah.
1: What do you guys drink? My waddy or like
2: Coke and 7 Up.
1: Coke and 7 Up.
0: I like the sound of your party.
1: It is a good party.
0: And how long will the how long will you party till? Will it be a late party?
2: Whenever they want to go home.
1: Oh wow! So it's an open house. It's a gaff. It's a free gaff.
0: And is your mum going to be there?
1: A parent.
0: Yeah. Okay. Well, that's okay. Well, I could be. No.
1: No, they don't want you.
0: I'm not
1: responsible. Would you guys read on the bouncy castle?
2: What?
1: No, stupid question. It was a stupid question. It's just that I saw that you love reading. So I was just trying to be funny. Yeah. It wasn't funny, I'm sorry. Okay. Now, you're very happy that Mayo won the All-Ireland.
2: Yeah.
1: Is that another reason why you're getting a bouncy castle?
2: I don't know.
0: Yeah.
1: No, a lot of questions.
0: And did you watch it on television or did you go to the game?
2: We watched it in Dublin with my cousin.
0: Oh, you watched it in Dublin with your cousin?
2: Yeah.
0: Oh, wow, that must have been amazing, because that was a brilliant game. Were you screaming and crying, were you?
2: My mom was.
1: Uh-huh. Oh, I hope you gave her a big squeezy hug.
0: Yeah, yeah.
1: Okay, love, let's play Beat the Presenters.
2: What famous character played in Harry Potter? Actor.
1: Oh, actor. Sorry. What famous actor? Ooh, okay, well, like, there's quite a few. So, we have...
0: But it's Harry Potter himself, isn't it? Who is the Harry Potter?
1: Is it Daniel...
0: very good.
1: Do you know his second name?
0: I certainly do know his second name.
1: Okay, do you want to go for that? He's not a friend of yours.
0: He's a friend of mine.
1: Go on, then. What's his name?
0: I think his name is Daniel Radcliffe. Is it?
2: No.
0: Oh. Who?
2: It's Emma Watson.
1: Emma Watson.
0: Trick question.
1: Good question. Yeah. Great question. Well done, love. You have won a family pass to Bunratty Castle and Folk Park, and you're in with the chance of winning a €50 toy shop voucher, which we'll be revealing today. Yeah. Good talking to you. Thank you, Maeve, love.
2: Thank you.
1: Enjoy your party.
0: Happy bouncing. Bye.
1: God bless. Bye.
2: Thank you.
1: Okay. Bye. See, I'm never really here on the Fridays. This is quite exciting for me.
0: Oh, yes.
1: So, we have a winner of the €50 toy shop voucher from all of our Beat the Presenters this week.
0: Okay.
1: Ooh. A bit nervous.
0: Piece of paper has been handed to me.
1: Here we go.
0: Twitch the drum rolls over. By the way. Congratulations, love. Si was on yesterday.
1: You won a €50 toy shop voucher.
0: Brilliant.
1: Outside. Happy shopping.
0: Happy shopping. If you want to get on to Beat the Presenters, 087-188-0008.
1: Now's the time, guys, because next week is going to be a bit bonkers.
0: Oh, yeah.
1: 087-188-0008, and we'll start the line now.
0: It's with thanks to our friends at bunrattycastle.ie, Rome, a mighty fortress, feast like royalty at our medieval banquets, and wander through charming cottages and streets brimming with old Irish tales. 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

0: 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It is Colm and Lucy in the morning.
1: Good morning.
0: It's 10 minutes away from 9 o'clock. Phil Collins, Against All Odds. Good tune.
1: Thank you very much.
0: Good movie. Now,
1: thank you.
0: We're talking
1: good
0: about...
1: Good movie. Sorry, excuse me.
0: But, yeah.
1: Was it a train? Was it on a train?
0: No, that was Buster. God, what was Against All Odds? That's going to do my head in now.
1: Was Against All Odds a movie?
0: No, that was used in the theme tune of the movie, which wasn't bad. It was an 80s movie. First person in who texts in 0871-0808, you win a box of matches. No, that's not a great prize, is it?
1: Give them your shirt.
0: Nobody would want this
1: Take
0: shirt.
1: It off.
0: Take it off. So we were talking earlier on about cardboard cutouts, right?
1: Yes.
0: And you had one?
1: No, I didn't. My sister had a cardboard cutout of Pat Rabbit.
0: Pat Rabbit. A cardboard cutout of Brian Adams was used in a divorce case. And at the end of his bed, our Jeremy has a stormtrooper. Okay. So what else have we got, Susan?
1: Susan.
2: Good morning, guys. Good morning. I love Gary Barlow. I love Gary Barlow so much. I have one boy. Four girls. My boy's name is Gary.
0: Oh.
2: I would have called him Gary Barlow as his middle name, only my husband wouldn't allow it, but I did get to call him Gary. I had a cardboard cutout that my sister-in-law bought me, a life-size cardboard cutout of Gary Barlow that I had in my house. My husband hated so much, he was so jealous of it, that he sold it. He sold it in adverts for a tenner. One day I came home and it was gone.
0: He sold Gary Barlow.
2: Laughing. And he was breaking his heart laughing itself. And he was like, it's gone. He's gone. He can't stand there watching me and judging me. So much so that my kids actually call my husband Daddy Barlow, which is an absolute howl. So there you go.
0: Daddy Barlow.
2: My husband is Daddy Barlow.
0: Oh, I love it.
1: Susan, I cannot believe he sold your Gary Barlow. That is horrific behaviour.
0: Oh, hilarious.
1: Naughty boy.
0: Angie, what have you got, please?
3: Hi, this is Angie in Clontarf. I have a cardboard cutout of Michael Bublé. My friend got it for me for my 50th birthday because he couldn't make it himself. I love it.
0: Oh, that's nice, isn't it? Bublé.
1: Yeah, I would like that.
0: Have a listen to Susan.
4: Good morning, Lucy and Colm. Back in the day when I was a teenager, I used to have a cardboard cutout of Boy George. I used to go into Golden Discs because I worked in Peter Marks in town.
0: Oh, yeah.
4: And I used to go into Golden Discs and beg your man, please, please give it to me because I loved Boy George. I just loved the way he did his makeup.
0: Yeah.
4: And I could learn from the way he done his makeup. Zeus think it was fab. So eventually the guy, I think he got fed up with me, but he said when the promotion was over. So lo and behold, he did, and I brought him home on the bus. My mother was like, what in the name of God are you doing with that? I said, he's my idol. He's going up to my room. So yeah, he was in my room for a couple of years, he was. But I was in the box room, so there wasn't much room for him. So after a couple of years, he was ousted out.
0: Oh, he was
4: skipped. There you go. Boy George.
0: Boy George.
4: Loving the show, Sharon from Swords.
1: That's very handy, though, when she's doing her makeup. She can just kind of...
0: Just look at him.
1: Yes, yeah, I should get a cardboard cut out of Pip O'Connor.
0: Wow.
1: And then I can just copy her makeup.
0: I'd say the lads who were emptying a skip at one stage must have got a terrible fright when they saw Boy George lying on the top of it.
1: I'd say they've seen worse.
0: Possibly, yeah. Okay, if you've got any more, 0871-0808.
1: Send me a watch cardboard cut out of Colm Hayes.
0: Do you have one? Is that where it's gone? I love that.

0: Classic Hits Radio. It's Colin Lucy in the morning. Good morning to you. Okay,
1: good morning.
0: Last Chance Saloon. Last Chance Saloon to get into the draw for an amazing overnight stay in the Harcourt Bar and Hotel.
1: Oh, this is all happening.
0: Yeah.
1: This Thursday, we are celebrating our first listeners' party in Dublin.
0: Yes. And if you want to stay in the Harcourt Bar and Hotel that night, and you get yourself dinner, you get yourself bubbly on arrival, you get a reserved area in the
1: downstairs. You'd have to check out till 2 the next
0: pretty
1: day.
0: Pretty cool.
1: Nip into town, have a little look around the shops.
0: Right. 087-188-0008. This is your last chance. Name the two songs mixed together from last year's party.
1: I don't know why I just want to shake my boobs at this.
0: Oh, okay. Okay, simple as. Name the two songs. And WhatsApp us 087-188-0008. That's the one. We gotta go.
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13: At 9 o'clock, good morning, I'm Brona Cox. The funerals of two of the teenagers who died in Sunday's crash on the M9 in County Kildare will take place today. Requiem Mass for 15-year-old Joe Carthy will take place in Athy this morning, while 16-year-old Alex McCarthy from Carlow Town will be laid to rest this afternoon, following Requiem Mass at the Holy Family Church in Aska. Reporter Barry White says a Gartha presence is expected at both funerals.
14: The first teenager to be buried today will be 15-year-old Joe Carthy, whose Requiem Mass takes place in Athy, County Kildare this morning. 16-year-old Alex McCarthy from Carlow Town will be laid to rest this afternoon. The Garda Public Order Unit will form part of the security operation for these funerals today, I understand, amid concerns over stunt driving and potential public order incidents linked to the services.
13: A man in his 30s has died following a collision involving a car and a motorbike in County Cork yesterday afternoon. A motorcyclist was pronounced dead at the scene. The man's body was removed to the mortuary at Cork University Hospital following the collision, where a post-mortem examination is due to take place. Road users who were travelling on the N71 between Glengariff and Kenmare at Caha Pass yesterday afternoon, between 2:15 and 2:45, and who may have camera footage, including dashcam, are asked to make it available to investigating Gardaí. Gardaí have carried out a containment operation on the M50 in Dublin, targeting a burglary gang. They stopped a Volvo S40 at around 10:30 yesterday morning and arrested four men in their 20s and 40s. The silver-coloured car is believed to have been used in a number of burglaries nationwide and contained housebreaking implements, gloves and face coverings. The men are being held at Gardaí stations in the capital and can be questioned for up to a week. Leaving Cert students will get their results at 10 a.m. this morning. The State Examinations Commission's portal opens at that time, with some able to also collect results in person at their school. Meanwhile, the number of students receiving top grades has dropped this year for both higher and ordinary level students. It's part of the Education Department's attempt to gradually stabilise the points system. Jessica Woodlock has more.
15: The State Examinations Commission says 10.1% of students received a H1 grade this year, compared with 11.7% last year. Ordinary level grades also dropped, with just 2.7% of people receiving a top mark.
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3: Live.
13: And a few lucky Irish clans are set to have their names immortalised on Tato packets. The campaign, called Grab a Tato With, sees 12 surnames adorn the cover of the famous crisp. The 12 picked by the potato himself are Byrne, Doyle, Kelly, McCarthy, Murphy, O'Brien, O'Connor, O'Neill, O'Reilly, O'Sullivan, Ryan and Walsh. The company say if you're disappointed not to see your own name on the cover, have a look for a loved one's or a friend's name instead. Sport is next.
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13: Starting with soccer, Mikel Arteta says Arsenal must prove themselves all over again as they begin the defence of their Premier League title tonight. The champions start the new season at home to newly promoted Coventry City. Despite Arsenal being favourites to retain the trophy, Arteta says his side must earn their place at the top once again.
16: What we need to show is that desire and ambition to be better than what we were last season, a month ago or a week ago when we play Man City, and we have the ability to improve, to evolve, and that's what I sense and I feel around the club and especially around the place.
13: The new season gets underway at the Emirates Stadium from 8. There's also plenty of action in the League of Ireland Men's Premier Division. Bohemians are chasing a first league win in 3 and welcome Derry City to Dalymount Park. Second placed St Pat's travel to Drogheda United and Dundalk host Galway United. Those games get underway at 7:45. And from 8, Sligo Rovers are at home against Waterford. It's also a busy night in the League of Ireland First Division. Finn Harps are at home against Cove Ramblers. UCD travel down to Kerry, Treaty United host Cork City, and Athlone Town travel to Wexford. All games kick off at 7:45.
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13: In Dublin, there's a queue on Church Street inbound from the North King Street Junction to the Quays. St John's Road inbound is busy from the Military Road Junction to the Quays. Temple Oak Road northbound is congested approaching Terenure Cross. In Galway, Thomas Hines Road northbound is backed up at Newcastle Road Junction. And in Limerick, roadworks on the N69 between Ferry Bridge and Clarina Village are causing a delay.
2: Ireland's weather.
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13: A mix of sunny spells and scattered showers. The showers will spread to all areas through the afternoon. Highest temperatures of 13 to 19 degrees. 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

0: Ireland's Classic Hits Radio. It is Colin and Lucy in the morning. Good morning to you. Okay, we're going to stop on this, but Jeremy said, no, we have to do two more.
1: What?
0: These are the cardboard cutouts that people have in their house.
1: Jeremy loves them.
0: Had Boy George, Michael Bublé, Gary Barlow
1: was Bent, Susan's husband.
0: Gary Barlow. We've had Pat Rabbit, yeah. Stormtrooper.
1: Mattress Mick.
0: Brian Adams. And God, it'd be great to get them all together, wouldn't it, in one room? That'd be scary.
1: Why would that be great now?
0: I don't know. Can you imagine walking into
1: the room? We had the Friendship Fairies.
0: They're all there. Oh, and the Friendship Fairies. Okay, so apparently this is Martina. Well, no, not apparently. It is Martina. Oh.
2: Hi, Colin and Lucy.
0: Mm-hmm.
2: Martina here. Happy Friday.
0: Happy Friday.
2: Love the show.
1: Thank you.
2: Don't usually get to listen to you this late because I'm usually working, so it's usually earlier. But my husband got me a copy of Hugh Jackman, who I love. And for my birthday one year, a few years ago. Yeah. And that morning he said to me, I'll bring you up a

0: dream. Anyway, eventually he fell apart.
1: Oh no!
0: And we had to get rid of him. But yes, we got many laughs out of that cardboard cutout.
2: And you.
0: So anyway, hope you all have a lovely weekend.
2: You too. Take care.
1: That's brilliant.
2: Love to you and Hugh.
1: Yeah, yeah. Okay, last one.
3: I used to go into
4: golf. I deliver a post to a house in Bray, and there's a big, huge cutout of Danny DeVito in the top front window, and it's freaky as anything.
2: Danny DeVito is in the top front window of a house in Bray.
1: He's just staring, a big cardboard cutout face.
2: Oh my God, that's brilliant. That is brilliant. Anyone get a photo of that?
1: All right, okay. Oh, okay. Is that enough?
2: I think so.
1: All right. It's 9:14.
5: Take my

0: Oh, hello.
1: Good old tune. Good old tune.
0: Ireland's Classic Hits Radio. It's called
1: Lucy. Really?
0: Morning. Good morning.
1: Happy Friday.
0: Happy Friday. Deborah Stenson, well done. She's the overall winner. Deborah is going to be... Where's Deborah from? From Offaly. Deborah's going to the party next Thursday.
1: Oh, and she's Deborah. How nice. You're going to stay the night, go
0: That's
1: upstairs.
0: Pretty cool.
1: So handy. Once you've had enough, just do what I call it. Houdini.
0: Deborah, you'll also have a reserved area downstairs. You'll get a bottle of bubbly upon arrival.
1: Late checkout. You don't have to leave till 2, so you can have a nice stroll around town the next day, Friday morning.
0: Do you have a little early dinner as well before the party kicks off? What time the party kick off?
1: Party kicks off at 7. 7
0: Is it
1: to
0: 7?
1: 10.
0: Okay. If there's people... Oh, Jeremy, no? Nobody told Jeremy that. Well, Jeremy, you don't need to...
1: What's Jeremy saying?
0: Nothing. We don't need to listen to him. Now, just to say as well, if you're out there now and you're only hearing about the party now, which is taking place next Thursday, it's in Dublin. If you want to go, text the word party, 087-188-0008, WhatsApp, 087-188-0008. Off you go now.
1: Yeah.
0: Because there's still a few, excuse me.
1: Oh my God, you're very windy, man.
0: Yeah, yeah.
1: What happened?
0: A sausage sandwich happened. There's still a few spaces left if you want to be there. Now, we need to identify...
1: 087-188-0008.
0: We need to identify the two songs, please.
1: I want to teach you how to twerk for the parties.
0: Okay, so what are the two songs?
1: Great song. I don't know the two songs.
0: You don't know the two songs?
1: Of course I don't.
0: Okay. What was the first song?
1: I ain't no DJ.
0: What was the first song? I've forgotten it.
1: It was
0: Crazy
1: Beyonce.
0: Love, Jay-Z, and then Mr. Brightside. Yeah, Crazy
1: Jay-Z?
0: Love. Beyonce. Beyonce, Jay-Z's Mrs. Yeah.
1: Beyonce.
0: Is she not Beyonce?
1: She's Beyonce.
0: Beyonce, and after that, The Killers, Mr. Brightside. That's it, right, okay.
1: Okay, good luck to you.
0: Are we going to get to the thing about deep voices, or will we...
1: Oh, I see. Am I being slagged again?
0: No. It's quite the opposite. It's a thing. What do they call it? Maxing?
1: I think it's just Celebrity Loose Part 2.
0: I know you do, but this is guys putting on... deep voices. They don't have deep voices, but they put on deep voices. They learn how to use a deep voice for their first date or when they're talking to somebody. So I could be like, how are you anyway? Is everyone okay? And then suddenly I want to impress somebody. I go, hey, how you doing?
1: God, you sound like you just need to cough.
0: So we'll talk about it in a few minutes. Yeah?
1: Do we have the footage of you when you start off on radio?
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0: It's Classic Hits Radio with Colin Lucy in the morning. Good morning to you. Okay, just gone 9:30. Brona's in the newsroom with an update.
1: Hi, Colin. Here's the main news headlines. The funerals of two of the teenagers who died in Sunday's crash on the M9 in County Kildare will take place today. A woman in her 80s is in a critical condition in hospital after being hit by a car yesterday afternoon in County Mayo. The government isn't ruling out recalling the Dáil early to discuss the imminent end of fuel supports. There are fresh fears the war in Ukraine could spill into Europe. And Leaving Cert students will get their results at 10 a.m. In sport, Mikel Arteta says Arsenal must prove themselves all over again as they begin the defence of their Premier League title tonight. In the League of Ireland Men's Premier Division, Bohemians are chasing a first league win in three. They welcome Derry City to Dalymount Park. Meanwhile, second-placed St Pat's travel to Drogheda United and Dundalk host Galway United. And the weather, a mix of sunny spells and scattered showers. The showers will spread to all areas through the afternoon. Highest temperatures of 13 to 19 degrees.
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1: In Dublin, there's a collision on Coolock Lane eastbound just after the M1 M50 interchange. There's a queue on Queen Street from the North King Street Junction to the Quays. Guild Street inbound is slow from Sheriff Street Junction to the Quays. In Galway, Newcastle Road southbound is backed up at the Quincentennial Bridge and Thomas Hines Road northbound is backed up at Newcastle Road Junction. And now you're up to date on Ireland's Classic Hits Radio.
3: Thank you, Brona. Coming up in Celebrity Loose Part 2, Lily Allen has responded to criticism of her lack of audience interaction.
0: Oh, okay, it's on the way. It's Ireland's Classic Hits Radio.

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1: 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Perfect for a couple's retreat. See talbotcollection.ie.
2: So, fears are growing for Eamon Holmes' health as insiders reveal his son is now managing his affairs.
3: Oh, really?
2: GB news bosses are apparently panicking because they don't know what's going to happen to Eamon in the near future.
3: He's not on telly at the moment, is he?
2: No, and there's a breakdown of communication. They've barely heard from him in months, according to the bosses. I hope he's okay.
3: What about his new girlfriend?
2: So, what I presume they liaise with her, but it's his son that's actually managing his affairs.
3: Right.
2: But was it an accident that Eamon ended up in a wheelchair? Is it because of an accident or was it because of a back condition?
3: Back condition. I don't know if there was an initial accident. I can't remember, to be honest.
2: Yeah.
3: But certainly it's been going on a number of years.
2: He's very young as well for all of this, so yeah. I hope he's okay, you know?
3: Yeah, no, absolutely.
2: So Lily Allen has responded to criticism, and my God, she's had a lot of it. I don't know how celebrities cope with trolls. Yeah, we were talking about trolling earlier on.
3: Yeah.
2: I don't know how they do it. I get the odd comment, but not at the same level as some people who I interview.
3: See, I don't really get any. I welcome it, though. You know, any comment.
2: You want to be trolled.
3: Any communication with me, I just see as a positive.
2: Hey, I'd love to troll you.
3: Well, you do. But you do it right to my face.
2: Anyway, Lily Allen has responded to criticism for her lack of audience interaction. But she says the breaking character would ruin the performance.
3: I agree.
2: So this is her West End Girl album, which she's been performing at her accompanying tour of the last year. So the theatrical shows see her appearing on stage alone, singing to backing tracks and not speaking to the crowd. So a lot of people praised it, but a lot of people criticised it, saying Why? She's not even looking at the audience. She's not even engaging. She doesn't even say, hi, everybody. Thank you for coming. Nothing. And she says, look, I'm literally not looking for a response. She says, I can't hear because my in-ears are so loud. I also can't really see anything. She said, I want people to enjoy the moment, but you have to remember that I'm in the moment. So if I break the spell, basically, I break the character.
3: Yes.
2: So what are they coming to see? So I think if you're booking to see Lily Allen in this particular, when she's touring with this particular album, this isn't a, Dublin!
3: No, it's not.
2: It's not. It's a performance. So she's in character.
3: Yeah, the character is her, but it's of something that happened to her in her last number of years.
2: With the ex-husband.
3: So it's musical theatre. Be like if you went to Annie last week, which you did, and Claire Sweeney, in the middle of it all, leaned across and going, all right, Luce! See you, Lily. All right.
2: So, okay, if Claire's listening, which I know she does, you don't sound like that, Claire.
3: Okay, well, do you know what I mean? In a scousy way.
2: Yeah, but there goes your chance with Claire, because you did fancy her.
3: But no, you don't break out of character when it's musical theatre. That's what I mean. And people need to realise, for Lily Allen, this is musical theatre.
2: Oh, somebody wants free tickets to Lily Allen.
3: Yeah, well, she played a couple of months ago and I missed it.
2: Oh, somebody wants to get another chance.
3: No, maybe if I was flown to Milan.
2: Oh, somebody wants to go to Italy. More Celebrity Loose on Monday morning.
0: Celebrity Loose.
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2: Alrighty then, okay. Everybody. 31,750 quid. We have it, you want it. The question is, what did Lucy Kennedy say to Colm Hayes?
3: Sabrina, good morning to you.
2: Sabrina. Or is it Laura?
4: It's Sabrina.
2: It's Sabrina. How are you doing?
3: Sabrina, just before
4: we get
3: your answer, can I, or your guess, can I ask you a question?
4: Yep.
3: Is there a shortened version of Sabrina? You know the way, you know, Lucy's like
2: Sab.
3: Lucy. Is there a shortened version?
4: Beanie.
3: There you go. Little Beanie Taft. Oh, that's a cool name. I like that. Beanie. So do people
2: that
3: still...
2: That doesn't mean she wants to call you...
3: I understand. Just one moment. So do people still call you Beanie?
4: They do, yeah.
3: Okay, Beanie.
2: I knew this was going to happen, Sabrina. I'm so sorry. What are you thinking? What did Lucy Kennedy say to Colm Hayes?
4: How many times have you been to a dentist?
2: Oh, God, I love going to dentists. I find it so exciting. I'm probably one of the only people that falls asleep getting my teeth cleaned.
3: Okay, that'll be the gas.
5: How many times you at...
1: The answer is two.
3: Oh, little Beanie. Unfortunately, Beanie, that's wrong. But Beanie, try again, Beanie.
4: Will do, thank you.
2: So annoying, you're so annoying. Not you, Sabrina, I'm so sorry. Laura, good morning.
6: Hi, good morning, guys.
2: Hi, how are you doing? Stop this now.
6: Good, yeah. Great.
2: Happy Friday.
6: My husband's name is Behan, and everyone calls him Beano.
3: Beano.
2: Oh my God, we've had Beanie and Beano.
3: Beanie and Beano.
2: This week on Beano and Beanie.
3: That's right. Great.
2: What are we thinking, Laura?
6: How many times have you cried at physio?
3: At physio?
6: Mm-hmm.
3: Wow. Okay.
6: You know, sometimes they can really...
3: Oh, I understand. Oh, don't get me started.
2: If they squidge the wrong thing.
3: Nope, hello.
5: Yeah. How many times...
2: Nope. Yeah. You... At...
1: The answer is two.
3: Good, interesting, embarrassing guess, but not right, unfortunately.
6: Okay, yeah, thank you.
2: I like your thinking, though. Yeah. Okay, right. Laura, have a lovely weekend.
3: See you later.
2: Bye-bye. Guys, as always, get two more chances today with Trina and then Damien. What did Lucy Kennedy say to Colm Hayes?
3: Okay, €31,750 still up for grabs.

0: Okay, it's time. We gotta go.
1: Gotta go. Gotta go, guys. Happy Friday. Whatever you're doing, do it well. This Sunday on, yes. I was going to say Uncensored, I wish, that's Piers Morgan's gig, on Unfiltered, Virgin Media One, 9 o'clock 7 on Sunday, sorry, is Christine McGuinness, Paddy McGuinness's wife.
0: Oh, I like her.
1: Pat Spillane.
0: Oh, he's funny.
1: Could not love him anymore.
0: Yeah.
1: He's watching online mass these days on an exercise bike. And rugby legend Andrew Trimble. So
0: nice line.
1: You'll see it all. We filmed it in June, but it's out on Sunday, 9 o'clock, Virgin Media One. Christine McGuinness is a beautiful, beautiful person.
0: Okay, that's it. We will see you. We'll all be watching that, and we'll see you Monday morning. Trina's on the way. It's Ireland's Classic Hits Radio.
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14: At 10 o'clock, good morning, I'm Brona Cox. The funerals of two of the teenagers who died in Sunday's crash on the M9 in County Kildare will take place today. Requiem Mass for 15-year-old Joe Carthy will take place in Athy this morning, while 16-year-old Alex McCarthy from Carlow Town will be laid to rest this afternoon, following Requiem Mass at the Holy Family Church in Aska. Reporter Barry White says a Gartha presence is expected at both funerals.
15: The first teenager to be buried today will be 15-year-old Joe Carthy, whose Requiem Mass mass takes place in Athy, County Kildare this morning. 16-year-old Alex McCarthy from Carlow Town will be laid to rest this afternoon. The Garda Public Order Unit will form part of the security operation for these funerals today, I understand, amid concerns over stunt driving and potential public order incidents linked to the services.
14: A woman in her 80s is in critical condition in hospital after being hit by a car yesterday afternoon in County Mayo. The incident happened in Ballinrobe at around 20 past four. The woman was taken to Mayo General Hospital in Castlebar with serious injuries, but no one in the car was injured. The scene has been preserved for a technical examination while the road remains closed. Gardaí are asking anyone who is in the area at the time and may have camera footage to contact them. There are fresh fears the war in Ukraine could spill into Europe. It comes after a drone landed in Romania yesterday. Alistair Bunkel, Sky News Europe correspondent, says the conflict could spread through hybrid warfare, such as cyber attacks, deliberate invasions, or accidentally.
16: To a degree, we potentially saw yesterday a drone, assumed to be Russian but not confirmed, could be Ukrainian, landed in an open area in Romania. That's not the first time that has happened. It's happened as well in Poland and in the Baltic states. It's pure luck that it hasn't. Those drones haven't done any damage, haven't taken any lives.
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2: Live.
14: And a book has been returned to a Meath library 53 years after it was borrowed. Staff at Dunboyne Library were shocked when a woman in Rathoath brought back Animal Stories 19,394 days late. The Irish Daily Mirror says the last stamp was on the 8th of July 1973. However, she won't be fined for the late return. Sport is next.
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14: Starting with soccer, Mikel Arteta says Arsenal must prove themselves all over again as they begin the defence of their Premier League title tonight. The champions start the new season at home to newly promoted Coventry City. Despite Arsenal being favourites to retain the trophy, Arsenal says his side must earn their place at the top once again.
18: What we need to show is that desire and ambition to be better than what we were last season, a month ago or a week ago when we played Man City, and we have the ability to improve, to evolve, and that's what I sense and I feel around the club and especially around the place.
14: The new season gets underway at the Emirates Stadium from 8. Meanwhile, there's also plenty of action in the League of Ireland Men's Premier Division tonight. Bohemians are chasing a first league win in 3 and welcome Derry City to Dalymount Park. Second placed St Pat's travel to Drogheda United and Dundalk host Galway United. Those games get underway at 7:45. And from 8, Sligo Rovers are at home against Waterford. It's also a busy night in the League of Ireland First Division. Finn Harps are at home against Cove Ramblers. UCD travel down to Kerry. Treaty United host Cork City and Athlone Town travel to Wexford. All of those games kick off at 7:45.
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14: A mix of sunny spells and scattered showers. The showers will spread to all areas through the afternoon. Highest temperatures of 13 to 19 degrees. 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

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It is the home of the 80s and 90s. How are you doing? It's Trina Mara. If you've got anybody in your life who just got the Leaving Cert results, I hope everything has gone okay for them. And thinking of everyone today, here's Alanis Morissette, You Learn on Ireland's Classic Hits Radio.

0: 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It is the home of the 80s and 90s. It's Trina Mara, our special guest on the show today. Ruby Wax is going to be with us, so looking forward to that. We've got a Fleetwood Mac on the way next at Ireland's Classic Hits Radio.
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Ireland's classic hits radio text in from Tracy in Balbriggan. My son is killing me, leaving cert results out the last half hour. He wouldn't check them online as he wants to do at old school and left with his friends 10 minutes ago to go to the school. My nerves are gone and he's so calm. Here's Pink on Ireland's classic hits radio.

0: Ireland's Classic Hits Radio. It is the home of the 80s and 90s. 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Now, on the way, we're going to get some Eric Clapton on, and Ruby Wax is going to be with us on the show. 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
21: Most thought it would never happen, and some still aren't convinced.
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23: It didn't sit right with me, man.
17: I just don't see myself on stage with Liam. I don't really want to be going back with the tension. Will it fall apart again?
24: Forgiveness is hard. Costs us something,
17: one of the biggest moments of our lives, right?
2: I feel like I'm exercising demons, getting it all out. Rage. Just pure anger. I need to

0: We all said that we didn't mean. That's the way it is when you miss people.
1: The songs are one thing, but I've forgotten what he means to people. I certainly wasn't prepared for the intense outpouring. But down the back in anger. A sense of what it meant to people.
2: Gotta try and ignite something, you know what I mean?
1: You've got a chance to change the narrative of the band. I heard you say.
0: There are no words, beautiful people!
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0: Ireland's Classic Hits Radio with Eric Clapton. It is time to introduce our special guest on the show, Ruby Wax. You're so welcome to Ireland's Classic Hits Radio. Great to have you on. My God, you are so popular with our audience. So thanks so much for coming on.
1: Oh, thank you. And maybe I don't have to come on if I'm so popular. Yeah.
0: The tour has been extended, the absolutely fabulous tour, into next year.
1: Absolutely famous.
0: Absolutely famous. Oh my God, why did I say that? Because of the connection.
1: Because you got it confused.
0: The connection to the show. Absolutely famous. The tour has been extended into 2027 and you're coming to Ireland, which is great news. So what is this? You've had such a long career. There's so many things that you've done. Tell us about what you're going to be bringing on this tour.
1: Well, it's a lot of clips that you didn't see before when I was doing my show about 25 years ago. And we do kind of talk about the kind of interesting thing from then to now is that we didn't obviously have Instagram, and there isn't a fear of being canceled. So you see big A-list celebrities just being themselves, and sometimes, and it looks like I'm being really pushy with them, but sometimes because I'd make them laugh, they'd let me move in with them. Mm-hmm. And so a lot of times it's more than the 5 minutes I was allocated. So I get to say what other people say, oh, I wouldn't say that, but you would if you had a relationship.
0: Yeah.
1: So these shows were about me forming a relationship and them becoming more and more human. So, you know, they'd sort of say, okay, I can drop the mask now, and it's such a relief. and that's different than today, where everybody's very protective and fearful and, you know, untouchable.
0: Yeah, this gives a list of questions before he can speak kind of thing.
1: Yeah, and the PR is standing there like a monster. And when in my day, they tell the PR to get lost because we were having such a good time.
0: You had a lovely time with Donald Trump, didn't you?
1: Lovely time. We got on so well. And what it was a wonderful thing is after he told me he wanted to be the next president, and I started laughing just to show what a great guy he was, he threw me off his plane, and we were at 33,000 feet. So that's kind of a jump. We really got on. I mean, you see a love affair. No, not really.
0: I think you're one of the originals, because you know the way he goes around, he talks about every reporter is obnoxious. He said you were an obnoxious reporter. Yes. So you were like the original.
1: Well, I didn't mind him saying I was obnoxious because it made good television, but it was like sickening to be around him. He was a sickening human being, but that makes good television.
0: Yeah.
1: But I wish I could have said back what I was feeling, but of course, it's your TV show. You can't do that. Yeah. So I just sat with this grin on as he abused me.
0: So what was so bad about him? What were the things that you remember?
1: The arrogance and the entitlement and the egomania and the narcissism all in one package called Donnie. We met Melania, and she was adorable at that point, really innocent, and she was so in love with him, and it was probably the last time she smiled, and she was kind of giggly, and she said how in love she was, and she didn't notice the age difference and how virile he was, and it was like a little frisky colt, all excited about the man she... Yeah. And I said, does he put his money where his mouth is? And she said, oh, yeah.
0: Stop. Did you not say to her, blink, Melania, blink twice if you need to get out of here?
1: Yes, just give me the signal. No, I didn't want to ruin it for her. I just thought, let her go. Let her excitement go. And who knew? She was just this model from Slovenia.
0: Oh, God.
1: You know, that's all she was. And she was braless and kind of, you know, she was a sex.
0: Yeah. You're not afraid of anybody, but I know that you're very good at reading people when you would go straight in. You'd know straight away what was going to happen. Did you receive many legal letters over the years?
1: You mean saying back off?
0: Yeah.
1: No, just when a lot of it is we shot some of the sketches, our early workshops with Patsy.
0: Yeah.
1: Because during my show, I wrote for Joanna Lumley, and it was the big, and she's a wreck. Her career's nosedived, and she's snorting Ajax in her house, and she's covered in kind of the pox. And I try to get her career back on its feet. So I make her interview for different celebrities, and it's always a disaster. So we do early workshops developing Patsy, and people, and I broke into her home at one point, and we pretended it was her home, and it was like a mess. It was just a junkyard. And so people wrote, how dare I break into Joanna Lumley's house? How dare I? And you have to see what she was living in. It was just a sewer. They believed that she lived there.
0: Ruby Wax is our special guest on the show today. More is still to come. Here's the script on Ireland's Classic Hits Radio.

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0: 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It is the home of the 80s and 90s. Our special guest on the show today, comedian Ruby Wax. We'll chat more with her a little bit later on. Ruby Max as well, I guess. We've got Eagles on the way, going to play some Savage Garden. And will you guess the year in Back to the Future?
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12: At 11 o'clock, good morning, I'm Brona Cox. A woman in her 80s is in a critical condition in hospital after being hit by a car yesterday afternoon in County Mayo. The incident happened in Ballinrobe at around 20 past four. The woman was taken to Mayo General Hospital in Castlebar with serious injuries, but no one in the car was injured. The scene has been preserved for a technical examination while the road remains closed. Gardaí are asking anyone who was in the area at the time and may have camera footage to contact them. An operation targeting an organised burglary gang has seen four men arrested in Dublin. A Volvo S40 with fake registration plates was stopped on the M50 yesterday morning as part of a containment operation by Gardaí. Four men in their 20s and 40s were detained, while housebreaking implements were seized from the car. The 2006 silver-coloured vehicle is believed to have been used in a number of burglaries nationwide. The government isn't ruling out recalling the Dáil early to discuss the imminent end of fuel supports. TDs are off until mid-September, but Sinn Féin says an early return is necessary to delay the reversal of fuel excise cuts, which is due to take effect on a phased basis from the 1st of September. The Irish Road Haulage Association is amongst those backing the call. Education and Youth Minister Hildegard Nocton says nothing is off the table.
13: We're constantly monitoring this. We know the volatility in global oil prices, the price at the pump. The Taoiseach, the Tánaiste, there are in constant contact. They're engaging regularly. And I know this is an evolving situation.
12: Meanwhile, Sinn Féin TD Piers Doherty believes the government has misread the mood of the public when it comes to the rising price at the pumps.
14: I believe that the government chose the 1st of September to avoid the political pressure. No leaders' questions, no priority questions, the Dáil not happening. You know, that's why they chose the 1st of September. Everybody hoped that the international situation would have resolved itself, but it hasn't.
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12: Live. And the search is on for the stars of this year's Late Late Toy Show. Applications are now open for children to showcase their talents or demonstrate some of this year's most popular toys. The deadline to apply is midnight on Sunday, September 27th. 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
12: Starting with soccer, the Premier League returns tonight and so do Coventry City after a 25-year absence from the top flight. Frank Lampard takes his newly promoted side to Champions Arsenal for the toughest of opening assignments at the Emirates. The new season gets underway from 8. Meanwhile, Tottenham have agreed a fee of £85 million to buy Savinho from Man City. They will pay an initial £75 million, but there could be add-ons. The North London club have spent more than £180 million already this summer. Meanwhile, there's plenty of action in the League of Ireland Men's Premier Division tonight. Bohemians are chasing a first league win in 3 and welcome Derry City to Dalymount Park. Second-placed St Pat's travel to Drogheda United and Dundalk host Galway United. Those games get underway at 7:45. And from 8, Sligo Rovers are at home against Waterford. And in golf, Rory McIlroy is in a share of the lead heading into day 2 of the BMW Championship. The Masters champion carded 64 yesterday in Missouri to sit on 6 under par. McIlroy is back out on course at around 4:45 Irish time.
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12: A mix of sunny spells and scattered showers. The showers will spread to all areas through the afternoon. Highest temperatures of 13 to 19 degrees. 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

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So in their grief, I guess, of discovering that their spouses were having an affair, Shania and the other husband got together and they've been married since 2011. Here's Savage Garden on Ireland's Classic Hits Radio.

0: 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It is the home of the 80s and 90s. It's Trina Mara. Hope you're doing well today. Now, we have got a Back to the Future year coming up from the 90s. I think this was such a pop-tastic year. There were boy bands being set up left, right and centre. Let's see, can you figure it out? It's coming up next.
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0: Well, I mentioned we were in a year today when there seemed to be boy bands popping up left, right and centre, and one of these boy bands was called Ultimate Chaos, and I really do mean a boy band. They were about 11 or 12 years of age. Do you remember this song they had out?

was catchy, wasn't it? Wonder what they get up to the year after that, because normally the bands were gone, weren't they, after about a year? What was the year? It's Back to the Future on Ireland's Classic Hits Radio.

0: Classic Hits Radio. Now I'm going to take you back to this year and a scene from Coronation Street involving Deirdre and her new fella, John Lindsay. Do you remember the airline pilot? What was happening in this scene?
1: There we are, madam. Thank you very much.
2: Thank you.
1: Yes, can I?
3: Go on then. Lie your way out of this one.
0: Do you remember that storyline? I won't tell you exactly where he was. Maybe you can remember it. Send us in a voice note. 087-188-0008. Here's the Backstreet Boys. What was the year? It's Back to the Future on Ireland's Classic Hits Radio.

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1: Where we're going, we don't need roads. 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
2: 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It was an old storyline from Coronation Street in this year involving Deirdre and her new fella, John Lindsay, the airline pilot.
3: Here we are, madam. Thank you very much.
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5: 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Lie your way out of this one.
2: So, where did she find him?
6: Hi, Trina. She was in the shop in the airport. He was working as a sales assistant, not actually as a pilot. Love the show, John from Cork.
2: Yeah, he absolutely was. John Lindsay selling ties in Tyrak in the airport, wasn't it? And the year was 1997. We've got Dire Straits coming up on Ireland's Classic Hits Radio.
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We've got the amazing 80s at midday on the way featuring Deacon Blue today. 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
12: At 12 o'clock, good afternoon, I'm Brona Cox. A woman in her 80s is in a critical condition in hospital after being hit by a car yesterday afternoon in County Mayo. The incident happened in Ballinrobe at around 20 past four. The woman was taken to Mayo General Hospital in Castlebar with serious injuries, but no one in the car was injured. The scene has been preserved for a technical examination while the road remains closed. Gardaí are asking anyone who is in the area at the time and may have camera footage to contact them. A phased restoration in excise duty for fuel will not go ahead next month. The cuts were introduced in the wake of nationwide protests earlier this year over the rising cost of petrol and diesel. Those reductions were due to be phased out on a gradual basis between now and the end of the year. However, it's understood the first planned increase will not go ahead on the 1st of September. The Cabinet will meet again next week to sign off on the decision. Students around the country are expressing relief after opening their Leaving Cert results. The number of students getting top marks in higher level is down by 1.5%. For the first time, more than 300 students with complex learning and development needs are getting results for completing the L1 and L2 learning programmes, along with their peers. These students at Ballymahon Vocational School in Longford were all pleased with their results.
13: It went way better than I thought it did. Like, I'm very, very pleased with my marks.
14: It was good. Like, I'm really happy with my results. I think it's a great reflection of how my exam went, so.
15: No, I checked them online because I know if I didn't like them, I wasn't going to come in.
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12: Starting with soccer, the Premier League returns tonight, and so do Coventry City, after a 25-year absence from the top flight. Frank Lampard takes his newly promoted side to Champions Arsenal for the toughest of opening assignments at the Emirates. The new season gets underway from 8. Meanwhile, Tottenham have agreed a fee of £85 million to buy Sevilla from Man City. They will pay an initial £75 million, but there could be add-ons. The North London club have spent more than £180 million already this summer. Meanwhile, there's plenty of action in the League of Ireland Men's Premier Division tonight. Bohemians are chasing a first league win in 3 and welcome Derry City to Dalymount Park. Second-placed St Pat's travel to Drogheda United and Dundalk host Galway United. Those games get underway at 8:15. And from 8, Sligo Rovers are at home against Waterford. And in golf, Rory McIlroy is in a share of the lead heading into day 2 of the BMW Championship. The Masters champion carded 64 yesterday in Missouri to sit on 6 under par. McIlroy is back out on course at around 4:45 Irish time.
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12: A mix of sunny spells and scattered showers. The showers will spread to all areas through the afternoon. Highest temperatures of 13 to 19 degrees. 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

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Do you remember when that song Two Hearts was in the film Buster? Loved it. 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

0: Ireland's classic hits radio. Michael Jackson there with Billie Jean, wrapping up the amazing 80s at midday. A huge trend on TikTok, kids dancing to Michael Jackson songs. 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
21: Liam started to see himself as a bit of a mad genius, but he's not quite grasped the genius bit yet.
22: He wants to be the man in charge. He wants to be the main man who's doing it.
23: Finally, after days of fevered speculation, they have confirmed they are reuniting for a series of concerts.
24: Most thought it would never happen, and some still aren't convinced.
25: The way it finished, unacceptable.
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28: I just don't see myself on stage with Liam. I don't really want to be going back with the tension. Will it fall apart again?
29: 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It costs us something.
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31: 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Rage. Just pure anger. And it

0: We all said that we didn't mean. That's the way it is when you miss people.
1: The songs are one thing, but I've forgotten what he means to people. I certainly wasn't prepared for the intense outpouring. But don't look back in anger. The sense of what it meant to people.
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Hi Trina, 13 of us girls here in CrossFit Gym in Walkinstown. 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Absolutely, she'd have to be there. Fit as fiddles, you'll be up dancing all night. 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And if you want to get our last few tickets, you need to do a quick text-in party with your name to 087-188-0008. This is the Dublin party. We're going to be going all around the country, but this is the Dublin party coming this Thursday. Here's Starship on Ireland's Classic Hits Radio.

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11: At 1 o'clock, good afternoon. I'm Ruby McManus. Here's your latest headlines. A woman's body has been found at an apartment in Limerick this morning. Four people have been arrested after what Gardaí have called a managed containment operation in Dublin. The Army Bomb Squad is at the scene of a suspicious device in County Louth. The planned reversal of fuel excise cuts will not go ahead. Students around the country are expressing relief after opening their Leaving Cert results. And it may only be August, but Christmas has come to Brent Thomas. Sport is next.
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11: Starting with soccer, and there's plenty of action in the League of Ireland Men's Premier Division tonight. Derry City go to Bow, St Pat's travel to Drogheda United, and Dundalk host Galway United, and those games get underway at 7:45. There's also crucial clash at the bottom of the table from 8 o'clock with Sligo Rovers at home to Waterford. It's also a busy night in the League of Ireland First Division. Finn Harps are at home against Cove Ramblers, UCD travel down to Kerry, Treaty United host Cork City, and Athlone Town travel to Wexford, and all those games kick off at 7:45. And in golf, Rory McIlroy is in a share of the lead heading into day two of the BMW Championship. The Masters champion carded 64 yesterday in Missouri to sit on 6 under par. And McIlroy is back out on course at around 3:45 Irish time.
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11: A mix of sunshine and scattered showers through the afternoon and evening, with highest temperatures of 14 to 19 degrees. 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

Ireland's classic hits radio. It is the home of the 80s and 90s. And you just heard that cue to text for our listener party tickets happening this Thursday at Harcourt Bar and Garden in Dublin. And Jason Weldon, we'll see you there in the night. Are you a welder, by any chance? Because you'd be welding. That's what you can expect on Thursday night. It's Ireland's classic hits radio.

0: 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It is the home of the 80s and 90s. It's Trina Mara. We have got music on the way from Sinead O'Connor and more chat with comedian Ruby Wax. The story she's sharing with us about the celebrities that she's come across over the last 20, 25 plus years. 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

0: 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Could today be the day the jackpot is won? What did Lisa Kennedy say to Colm Hayes?
1: How many times you at...
2: The answer is two.
0: 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We're going to play after Ed Sheeran on Ireland's Classic Hits Radio. I found

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2: I really, really want to give this money away. Miriam!
3: Oh, hey, Tina!
2: You're in Old Castle. No, Old Town. I was going to say Old Castle. You're in Old Town in County Dublin.
3: I am, yeah, for me sins.
2: What are you doing?
3: It's a gorgeous place to live.
2: Oh, no, I know it. I know. Well, it's lovely. Come here, what are you doing today, this Friday?
3: I'm off to pay some bills.
2: So you need my help?
3: Oh, definitely, definitely, yeah.
2: Okay. Oh, so, wouldn't you love to be saying, I'm off to get a facial or to get my nails done? No, off to pay some bills. Let's give it a go. Have a listen, Miriam.
4: How many times you at...
1: The answer is two.
2: What do you think Lucy Kennedy said to Colm Hayes?
3: How many times have you emceed at EP?
2: How many times have you emceed at EP?
3: Yep.
2: Ew, no.
3: Sugar.
2: All right, back to it, Miriam.
3: That's it. Definitely paying the bills with my own money.
2: Go on. See you later.
3: Cheers, Trina. Thanks for the call.
2: Bye-bye. Next up to play, Mags in Dublin.
5: Hi, Trina. Can't believe you rang me.
2: How are you doing?
5: Yeah, doing good.
2: So, Mags, tell me this much. What's your plan for the weekend?
5: I'm not sure we're going out tonight, but definitely hope to go tomorrow night. I'm having work in the house, the garden and all that over the weekend. So.
2: Are we allowed to use the hose pipe yet? I don't think we are, right?
5: I don't think so yet. No, I don't think so yet.
2: Mind you, the rain in the last while. Don't really need it.
5: We don't need it. No, we don't need it.
2: Right, well, Mags, let's see. Can you get this money? €31,750. What do you think Lucy Kennedy said to Colm Hayes?
5: How many times have you cheated at exams?
2: Oh, imagine saying that the day the Leaving Cert results are out and you say that, Mags.
5: Or interviews or whatever.
2: No. Okay. Not it.
5: No problem.
2: Take care of yourself, won't you?
5: Have a good weekend.
2: See you.
5: Thank
2: good
5: you.
2: Luck. Bye-bye. And Damon Farrelly will give you another shot at this at 20-5. What did Lucy Kennedy say to Colm Hayes?
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0: 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It's Trina Mar, our special guest on the show today. Comedian Ruby Wax. She has extended her absolutely famous tour and she's going to be in Ireland. The show is going to run into spring of 2027. And we were just talking there about the celebs that she's come across over the years. Bill Cosby was another one who was a gentleman, wasn't he?
1: Well, he tried to choke me on meeting me. So, you know, if anybody watches my shows, they could say in 20 years, these guys are going to be arrested. And then I had to get on my knees and interview him and call him Dr. Cosby. It was a total control freak, And every time I'd say something, he'd go, shh, did I tell you to say that? What did I tell you to call me? Who do you think you are? Wait, I'm calling people to get you off the set. And sweat is dripping down me. But I have to keep going because I've got a half an hour show.
0: No.
1: But he was cruel.
0: You must have been so tempted to just tell them to just get lost and to walk out. I know you had a show to make, but you know, to sit there and put up with that.
1: No, because you don't know how toxic that could be. You know, he could ruin your career. Mm. So I just sat with this stupid grin on my face. But what I should have done is started crying. See what he did? You know what I mean? To say this is really upsetting to me. I could have played it. I don't mean really cry, but I mean fake it and see what he does.
0: Yeah. How were
1: OJ? To make him more aggressive?
0: Well, how were OJ Simpson and Pamela Anderson, people like that?
1: Well, Pamela was adorable. Mm. She was really free and she didn't, even though she had the body of, a Rolls Royce. It doesn't get any better. There's no waistline. And she wanted a baby. And I said to her, where's it coming out of? I mean, it was magnificent. Even I wanted her. But she wasn't self-conscious. She was just having a really good time while she's famous, but said she couldn't wait till she wasn't. And sure enough, she can't, you know, she's adjusting now. Yeah. She didn't, you know, she thought, I'm having a good time now, but this is going to end. So she was ready for it. Yeah. So I loved her. And OJ, if he was going to stab me, I had a camera crew. They were in the way. So they get it first.
0: Safety first on set, Ruby. Safety first.
1: Yeah, always bring a crew and make sure they're patting you.
0: So there must be loads of stories that we haven't heard that you're going to be covering in this tour, you know. And we're probably going to be shocked, are we?
1: I can't tell you if you'll be shocked, but you'll be amused.
0: Yeah.
1: I mean, we do tell what went on behind the scenes and how we got them and how they reacted and, what the despots were like, because we move into Imelda Marcos country and OJ country. And I really wanted to do those, but we only have a couple.
0: Yeah.
1: But it's interesting. It's still fame, but it's distorted fame.
0: It's interesting, actually, the way they behave when the camera is rolling. So you can only imagine what it must have been like before the cameras were rolling.
1: The thing is, our cameras are always rolling. That's how I did my show. The minute that door opens, we're filming. And even at the end, when I say thank you, they put the cameras down and they're still filming. And then some people become their best once they put the cameras down. The cameras are never off. We're always live.
0: So is that when the letters come in? Please edit that out. Please.
1: We always let them edit it out. With Sarah Ferguson, we said, anything you want to take out, you can take out. Otherwise, we would be sued. And she said, no, keep it in. So then she sees it and she's really shocked. But we said, you could have told us. Mm. You know, she puts post-it notes on her drawers saying yellow shorts, pink tops. Like she can't open the drawer to check it. And she said, no, keep it in.
0: Well, at least you gave her the option and she said no. So, you know, you've done your bit.
1: Leave it in. Leave it in.
0: Alan Rickman was a great friend of yours. Were you flatmates at one point?
1: Yeah, we lived together because he had a girlfriend. In Stratford, I was in the RSC for 5 years. So we had Shakespeare sauna in Stratford. We used to give tours.
0: Wow.
1: And say, this is where the original spa was. And Americans would come in. We charged them. We had fun. And he stayed my friend for 35 years and directed everything I did.
0: Wow.
1: Everything. Teach me how to do comedy.
0: I've only ever heard good things about Alan.
1: Oh, yeah. Mm. Well, I could tell you bad things, but I'm not going to.
0: No, please don't. Please don't.
1: No.
0: And Carrie Fisher as well. You must really miss her.
1: I really miss her. That's also 35 years. I mean, they sort of died near each other. I won't go to LA anymore because it reminds me too much of our love affair. I loved her.
0: How did you meet?
1: In my interview. I mean, the only reason I ever wanted to be an interviewer was so that I could get Carrie Fisher. So during the interview, you actually watch where it stops being an interview and it starts being a kind of love affair. She turns to me and you see that we've gone beyond that.
0: Yeah.
1: And you know that it's going to last. You can actually see the moment.
0: And you just clicked and that was that.
1: We clicked, yeah.
0: Yeah. Have you been married a couple of times?
1: Well, I had to get a work permit, so those were the reasons. I can say that now. I don't think they'll throw me out of the country, but don't tell anybody.
0: So you got married, but you weren't really in love.
1: No, I did it for convenience.
0: And the current marriage?
1: That's convenience. No, that's, we had three children. That was for sperm.
0: Very good. You needed children.
1: I needed children. I needed sperm, and that was the closest.
0: Ruby Wax on Ireland's Classic Hits Radio.

0: It is the home of the 80s and 90s Madonna holiday. You're probably finished your holidays now at this point, are you? Back to school is looming closer and closer. Damien Farrelly is on the way. He's going to be with you till 7 o'clock tonight. And I'll be back tomorrow morning between 6 and 8 a.m. If you're ever bright and early on a Saturday morning, we do something for the weekend. And I'd love you to tune in. And then if not, I will chat to you on Monday from 10 till 2. It's Ireland's Classic Hits Radio.
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12: 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Be counting a shrahna telefisha bevoden a hoctri, kappa erthus, mar vascon, the Dirty Dozen, Mission Impossible, The Magnificent Seven, Mad Max agus Hill Street Blues. Ach motha fibagat, when a fader le dinner be ela kerulat, agus motha to anani the aimshu, maybe you can hire the A team. Bina character Hannibal face murder agus B.A. Baracus, mar wheel the ained crack commando, a Curlew a Brison, a Court Vila to Eid for a crime they did not commit. La Lina Ray O'Neijig Octo Three Go Octo Shocked, Fonche Ra Ulvoramach, Agus Bugnock Cult Status, Gahoira Marielle, Erin Cartoonish Violence, Nur Nargirth Ugadunna, Ain Character, Coma Care the Horde Dove. Agus Farah Quiv No Flair, Asna Legendary Catchphrases.
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16: At 2 o'clock, good afternoon. I'm Ruby McManus. A motorbike run has been organised for a motorcyclist seriously injured in a collision in Carlow last month. Jackson Singe remains in hospital after he was struck by a stolen pickup truck being pursued by Gardaí on July 8th. Four teenage boys were arrested at the scene and later released, pending submission of an investigation file to the Garda National Youth Diversion Bureau. Caroline Ingram, a member of the biking community in Carlow, has been speaking to Jackson's wife, who says he has a long road to recovery.
17: He is doing a lot better. However, he is still in hospital. He has not regained full sight in his eyes yet at the moment. He is still partially blind. He is having more surgery next week for the fractures on his face. He has no sense of smell or taste. He will be also having further surgery on his pelvis.
16: A woman's body has been found at an apartment in Limerick this morning. The scene at Cecil Street has been sealed off for technical examinations to take place. Gardaí say they're investigating all of the circumstances around the woman's death. Meanwhile, authorities are urging Leaving Cert students to celebrate safely tonight. Over 70,000 students opened their grades shortly after 10 o'clock this morning. H1 grades are down by 1.6% compared to last year, while O1 grades are down by 1%. Alexei is originally from Russia and got the most points you can get at 625.
18: I'm not pretty sure it is true yet. I didn't quite feel that way on the exam itself, so right now I'm currently still in state that this might be a mistake or it might be just a dream, so I don't really believe it. I applied for science in UCD.
16: Dozens of trad music performances will take place during the Dublin City FLA over the weekend. The five locations involved this year are Smithfield Square, Meeting House Square, Wolfstone Square, Parliament Street and Capel Street. Sean O'Funnellan from the Dublin City Council events team is encouraging people to bring their children in to enjoy the music.
19: Parliament Street in particular is a great place for families. That's where we will have some of our workshops, storytellers. We have the Fingal Mummers are there. They have been a huge success over the last few years at the festival. If anybody hasn't seen them, I would really encourage people to go and see the Fingal Mummers.
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1: Live.
16: And Electric Picnic has confirmed the final lineup before the festival gets underway next weekend. Belters Only, Damien Dempsey and Mick Flannery have been added to the list of acts. The Undertones, Hermitage Green, Darren Keeley and comedian Kyla Cobbler have also been announced to perform over the weekend. This time next week, 80,000 ticket holders will be landing to Stradbally in County Laois to attend. Sport is next.
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16: Starting with soccer and having knocked Shamrock Rovers out of the FAI Cup last weekend, St Pat's look to close the gap on their Premier Division title rivals later. Stephen Kenny Saints can go within 4 points of the table-topping Hoops with the win at Jolly United. Bowes boss Alan Reynolds says they're taking on one of the best squads in the country when they host Derry City. And Dundalk host Galway United and Waterford make the trip to Basinside Sligo Rovers. And in golf, Rory McIlroy feels he's back on the right path heading into day two at golf's BMW Championship. The Masters champion is part of a five-way share of the lead at the FedEx playoffs event at 6 under par. World number one Scotty Scheffler will be hoping to bounce back after opening with a 2 over round of 72.
0: Ireland's weather.
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16: A mix of sunshine and scattered showers through the afternoon and evening, with highest temperatures of 14 to 19 degrees. 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

0: The Giz Radio, home of the 80s and 90s, with the Cardigans and Heart as we kick off Friday. And a special mention to you, or maybe your son or daughter, who was one of the over 60,000 students to get the Leaving Cert results today. I hope everyone is happy and relieved, and indeed good luck to them in the journey ahead. Lots to give away, plenty of cash, tickets to our party, and our final pair of Script tickets to give away this afternoon as well. Here on the home of the 80s and 90s, Ireland's Classic Hits Radio.
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0: Dexter, that's Groove Jet from Ireland's Classic Hits Radio. And the Scripps played at Three Arena in Dublin on Friday 30th and Saturday 31st of October as part of the Man in the Arena tour. And I've got a pair of tickets, our last pair to give away for this week on the show. So here's a very special piece of a script from a very famous movie. Name the movie, win the tickets. Show me the money. Show me the money. Is from what movie? 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So the movie, your name and location, and if you're WhatsApp pretend, you win the tickets to the script on the Friday night, 30th of October. Good luck to you. 087-188-0008 with George Ezra on the way and another 80s and 90s double play too.
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Ireland's Classic Hits Radio is the home of the 80s and 90s. And we're proving it right now as we kick off an 80s 90s double play.

0: Yes, Nap and Rhythm is a dancer from Ireland's Classic Hits Radio. In news today, planned increases in excise duty will not go ahead, according to the government. An update with Ruby in about 20 minutes' time. There, thereabouts from the Classic Hits newsroom today. 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

0: It's from the 80s, Hall & Oates and Maneater from the home of the 80s and 90s, Ireland's Classic Hits Radio with Damien Farrelly in the afternoon. And the Script played the Three Arena in Dublin on Friday 30th and Saturday 31st of October as part of their Man in the Arena tour. We've been giving away tickets all week here on the show, reading little scripts from various movies. Today's one was Show Me the Money.
1: Hi Damien, that's from the movie Jerry Maguire. From Nigel in Newbridge. Love the show. Cheers, buddy.
0: Cheers. Thanks, Nigel. And well done. Congrats. You've won the last pair of tickets to the Script for the Friday 30th of October. And more at Ticketmaster.ie. Enjoy the show. More from the 80s and 90s here after three. And two chances to win a whole pile of cash before the weekend.
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17: At 3 o'clock, good afternoon. I'm Ruby McManus. Gardaí in Limerick are investigating all of the circumstances surrounding the discovery of a woman's body. The scene at Cecil Street in the city has been sealed off after her remains were discovered this morning. The woman's body remains at the scene and technical examinations are due to take place. Gardaí say investigations are ongoing. Meanwhile, the cut to excise duty on fuel will remain as is until at least budget day, the government has confirmed. The supports were due to be phased out from the 1st of September, but the Taoiseach, Tánaiste, and Roads Minister have decided not to go ahead with that timeline. It comes as prices at the pumps have crept up in recent weeks, with concerns raised from hauliers, farmers and fuel providers. Agriculture Minister Martin Hayden says today's decision wasn't taken lightly.
5: We have stood ready. We have already had an intervention worth over €1 billion to support every citizen in the state with the cost of the significant increase in energy spikes. You know, we've monitored all summer the impact that the conflict has had on energy, and the decision has been made now to continue to support people in those endeavours in the coming months in light of the impact that the increase of those fuel costs has on people doing their business.
17: Elsewhere, dairy farmers are calling for a transport subsidy to help them move fodder from the west to the east. The Irish Creamery Milk Suppliers Group says some parts of the southeast have had virtually no rain all summer. It says this is eating into farmers' fodder supplies for the winter. A meeting of the National Fodder and Food Security Committee was held this morning. President Dennis Drennan says it could become an animal welfare issue when the spring rolls around.
13: When we look at the surveys of the fodder reserves that are there at the moment right across the country, we're below where we should be. We were in a very good position coming to the end of June, but because of the drought that's really affected probably two-thirds of the country for the last 2 months, a lot of that fodder has been eaten and is continually to be eating, and even in the southeastern half of the country, even if we get rain now, we're still going to continue feeding animals on a winter diet.
17: Gardaí are urging students to be safe while celebrating tonight. Over 70,000 students opened their Leaving Cert grades shortly after 10 o'clock this morning. Deirdre O'Neill, Crime Prevention Officer at Woodford Garda Station, is encouraging people to have a plan before heading out.
18: Let people know where you're going, what time you expect to be home at, how you're getting home. That's really important. And if you are arranging a lift, have a predetermined location in case your phone gets lost, stolen, runs out of battery. Another key thing is don't walk home alone. Wait or go with people that you do know, and never attempt to reason with people who are drunk or if a row starts. Step back, phone 999 or 112 and don't get involved.
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17: And Christmas has come early, with Brown Thomas opening its festive shop. Trees, lights and garlands are among the items on offer, as the retailer also starts hiring for 350 seasonal roles. These people, however, on Grafton Street in Dublin are all for a bit of December 25th in August.
20: Absolutely, yeah. Decorations are lovely to look at. I know some of them might be a bit expensive, but...
21: What do you think of people giving out about them opening it this early, I suppose?
22: Just being Grinches. Let us have Christmas.
20: It's no way. You don't have to go in. Do you know what I mean?
22: Give people the opportunity as well. Like, to get stuff earlier.
17: Sport is next.
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17: Starting with soccer, and the Premier League returns tonight, as so do Coventry City after a 25-year absence from the English top flight. Frank Lampard takes his newly promoted side to Champions Arsenal for the toughest of opening assignments at the Emirates. Coventry boss Frank Lampard says his players must go to the Emirates with the belief.
24: I want the performance to be good. I want the character of the team to be shown, because what we did last year was show it across the whole course of the season, but it's in the Championship. I want to go and show that we can do that with the level going up and be brave to go there, because the Emirates is not easy at any point.
17: Meanwhile, Ezri Konsa is now an Arsenal player. The England defender has completed its £51 million move from Aston Villa to the Champions. And in rugby, more than 500 former rugby union and league players have been given the green light to continue legal action over brain injuries. Governing bodies had argued the claims should be thrown out because key medical evidence had not been disclosed. But a British High Court judge has ruled the cases can continue, saying the individual players were blameless, provided the outstanding documents are supplied.
19: Ireland's weather.
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0: A mix of sunshine and scattered showers through the afternoon and evening, with highest temperatures of 14 to 19 degrees. 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

0: Ireland's classic is radio, home of the 80s and 90s. It was Kylie and Can't Get You Out of My Head there.
1: Damien Farley, how are you doing? I'm 50, Damien. Heading southbound from the N32. All the way up from the M1 junction, all the way up. Seems to be chock-a-block. I don't know what's going on, but it is Friday after all. And heading northbound from Finglas towards Ballymun and onto the M1. It's heavy enough, it's speed is reduced, but as they say, it's a Friday evening. Take heed, reduce the speed. Stay safe out there, but M50 pretty heavy.
0: All right, cheers. Thanks for the heads up, Mick. Ireland's classic hits radio.

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1: Hey lads, how you doing? So a bit of Friday good news. The roadworks in Middleton going into Broomfield are finally finished. So the roads are open. So nobody needs to take the back roads and sit in all the chaos this evening. You can go your normal way into Broomfield, lads. Woo, woo, woo. Happy Friday.
0: Woo, woo, woo. Thank you, Frank. Cheers. We appreciate the heads up on that for sure. In Cork, staying in County Cork there where Frank is at the moment, the South Ring Road eastbound slow from Junction 6, Cork Airport to Junction 10, which is Mahon. The N18 County Limerick, congested from Limerick to the toll there this evening, heads up on it. Finally, for the moment, latest at hand in Dublin, a delay on the M50 northbound from Talla to Red Cow and M50 southbound busy. Fairly heavy now, and Mick mentioned that too, indeed, earlier on, from the M1 interchange way up there to Junction 6, Blanchardstown. Uptown Funk on the air in a couple of moments, together with another 80s and 90s double play.
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Ireland's Classic Hits Radio is the home of the 80s and 90s. And we're proving it right now as we kick off an 80s 90s double play.

0: beautiful south and a little time from Ireland's Classic Hits Radio. We're about 15 minutes away now from having a go at our game worth just shy of €32,000. Might be a good idea to check out classichits.ie for those wrong guesses ahead of that. And have more on the way to from the 80s and 90s.
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14: At 4 o'clock, good afternoon. I'm Ruby McManus. A GoFundMe has been set up for a man who was seriously injured in a collision in Carlow last month. 32-year-old Jackson Singe was struck by a stolen pickup truck being pursued by Gardaí on July 8th and remains in hospital. Four teenage boys were arrested at the scene and later released, pending submission of an investigation filed to the Garda National Youth Diversion Bureau. Caroline Ingram, who set up the fundraiser, says a bike run will also take place next month to help Jackson and his family.
15: The GoFundMe, I literally set it up just to see could we get something that might be able to assist Jackson and his family. I would be part of a biker group called Bikes and Banter in Carlow, and just one of the people who organises it said, why don't we do the charity run as well. So we agreed a date of the 20th of September and it will be leaving from the Pint Depot in Bagnallstown.
14: The cut to excise duty on fuel will remain as is until at least budget day, the government has confirmed. The supports were due to be phased out from the 1st of September, but the Taoiseach, Tánaiste and Roads Minister have decided not to go ahead with that timeline. It comes as prices at the pumps have crept up in recent weeks, with concerns raised from hauliers, farmers and fuel providers. Agriculture Minister Martin Hayden says today's decision wasn't taken lightly.
16: We have stood ready. We have already had an intervention worth over €1 billion to support every citizen in the state with the cost of the significant increase in energy spikes. You know, we've monitored all summer the impact that the conflict has had on energy, and the decision is being made now to continue to support people in those endeavours in the coming months in light of the impact that the increase of those fuel costs has on people doing their business.
14: Additionally, Fuels for Ireland is welcoming the government's decision, saying it's better late than never. CEO Kevin McPartland says it's the right decision, but it should have been it should have happened sooner.
17: It seems to me that it was the most obvious decision in the world. So yes, we welcome it, but it's hardly surprising. And also, it's better late than never. You know, we've been talking about this for a number of weeks and saying that if wholesale fuel prices on global markets are so high, we can't really have the situation where the tax was going to put them put fuel prices back up where they were when it brought people out onto the streets in protest.
14: Leia Healthcare says 65 of its plans will see a price increase of just under 3% from October. That is about €58 per adult per year. The company is undertaking a product review and says over a third of plans will see no change in cost. Meanwhile, some members will see the price of their plan reduced by up to 10%. Leia says it's carrying out the review to make sure customers get real value.
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0: Live.
14: And a bedazzled glove worn by Michael Jackson is among a collection of celebrity memorabilia going under the hammer in the United Arab Emirates. Julian's Auctions is holding its first Celebrity and Culture Week in the country in December. Items include guitars owned by writer Mark Twain and Nirvana frontman Kurt Cobain, as well as clothes worn by Diana, Princess of Wales. Sport is next.
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14: In soccer, it's a crunch night ahead at both sides of the table in the Premier Division of the SSC Electricity League. Second place St Pat's will close the gap at the summit to just 4 points if they pick up a win away to Drogheda United. Bows are 3 points further back ahead of hosting Derry City at Daly Mount Park. Sligo Rovers need a win at home to Watford, while Galway United make the trip to Dundalk. And the Premier League returns tonight too, as so do Coventry City after a 25-year absence from the English top flight. Frank Lampard's side takes his newly promoted side to Champions Arsenal for the toughest of opening assignments at the Emirates. Coventry boss Frank Lampard says his players must go to the Emirates with belief.
19: I want the performance to be good. I want the character of the team to be shown, because what we did last year was show it across the whole course of the season, but it's in the Championship. I want to go and show that we can do that with the level going up and be brave to go there, because the Emirates is not easy at any point.
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14: Starting in Limerick, the N18 westbound is congested from the Limerick Tunnel to the Toll. In Cork then, Douglas Road southbound is backed up from Tramore Lawn to the South Ring Road. And in Dublin, the M50 southbound is busy from the M1 interchange to Junction 5 Finglas. There's also a delay in the M50 northbound from Junction 12 Warehouse to Junction 9 Red Cow.
1: Ireland's weather.
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14: The scattered showers will gradually clear southeastwards later this evening. It'll be mainly dry tonight with clear spells and any lingering showers clearing from the southeast early on, with lowest temperatures of 5 to 10 degrees. Now you're up to date on the station giving you the chance to win €31,750 by answering, what did Lucy Kennedy say to Colm Hayes on Ireland's Classics Radio?
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from the home of the 80s and 90s. Ireland's Classic Hits Radio. It's Damien Farrelly in the afternoon. A couple of stories during the rounds this evening. Now, the world's oldest living person celebrating her 117th birthday. Wow. Ethel Caterham from Surrey in England. Happy birthday, Ethel. She's marked the past year by meeting the British King. She held his hand and even stroked a llama. So she was born in 1909, bless her, 5 years before the First World War, and she's the last surviving person who is the subject of Edward the VII. Jeannie. Ethel says she's looking forward to seeing what next year brings. Isn't that great? There's positivity right there. And in showbiz news today, Rod Stewart's daughter Kimberly has revealed that she's pregnant with her third child. So she's 47. Yeah, shared a photo of herself cradling her bump on social media with the caption, "Oops, I did it again." And she had her first child in 2011 with the actor Benicio del Toro and then gave birth to a son in July last year. So by my reckoning, she'll be 48 with two under two. I think I'm getting palpitations. I'm wrecked even just saying that. More showbiz across there now for you. ClassicHits.ie.

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1: Ed Sheeran and Shape of You from Ireland's Classic Hits Radio. Friday traffic, how's it looking? Well, in Galway, Dock Road southbound is congested from the harbour to Clattachie this evening. The Bourne Drive eastbound slow just before that. Tuam Road Junction once again this evening. In Limerick, Condell Road inbound busy from before Shelburne Road Junction to the Shannon Bridge roundabout there. The N18 westbound congested from the tunnel to the toll. The N69 heavy traffic either side between Ferry Bridge and Clarina Village in County Limerick. Now, in Cork, Douglas Road southbound backed up from Tramore Lawn to the South Ring Road there. The South Ring Road eastbound slow from Junction 6, that's Cork Airport, up to Junction 10, which is Mahon. And the N28, if you're going home that way this evening, northbound, fairly busy too now from the Ballinrea Road Junction a little bit before to the Rochestown Road slip there. Couple of things to give you a heads up on in Dublin. A broken down car on Santry Avenue eastbound, that's at the Northwood Road Junction there. Busy spot now indeed. Traffic is back to the Swords Road Junction. And the M50 southbound is fairly heavy from the M1 interchange way up there to Junction 5 Finglas, and northbound from Fairhouse to Red Cow. That's Junctions 12 to 9 there. We'll keep an eye on that, and we'll play more from the 80s and 90s too, as well as playing our game for just shy of €32,000 in less than 10 minutes.
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9: Well, the rawa ella gut. 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
2: James is in County Westmeath. How are you?
3: Ah, good, Damien. How are you?
2: What part of Westmeath are you in, James?
3: I'm in Athlone, Damien.
2: Very good. Picking us up loud and proud there.
3: Absolutely, yeah. Good 100%.
2: Stuff. Are you done now for the weekend?
3: No, I'm not, Damien. I'm just finishing up in about half an hour, Damien.
2: Right, okay. Nearly there. Yeah. Nearly there.
3: Nearly there. Nearly there, Damien.
2: Good stuff. Okay, here's the clip now, James.
4: How many times you at...
1: The answer is 2.
2: Now, so in the kitty, we've just shown you 32 grand. What do you think Lucy said to Colm?
3: Pure wild guess, Damien.
2: Yeah.
3: How many times have you eaten at Nando's?
2: Nando's?
3: Yeah.
2: Oh, James, no.
3: Ah, sugar. Ah, what harm, what harm.
2: Come here, enjoy the weekend when it comes.
3: I will, Damien, and you too. Thanks a million for James. The call, Damien.
2: Not at all, lovely speaking to you. James, sound man there in County Westmeath, but not right, I'm afraid. Let's head to Clondalkin. Michelle, how are you?
5: Ah, Damien, what's the story? How are you?
2: I'm in brilliant form. Any crack with you? What's going on?
5: No crack. Just sitting here at my lovely neighbour, Mary.
2: She just dropped in for tea, did she?
5: She dropped in for a cup of tea and we just had our nails done by a lovely nail technician.
2: Fabulous.
5: So we got a bit of pampering done.
2: Oh, that's fantastic.
5: Yeah, sure, why not? Friday, after all.
2: I was just going to say, is that a regular thing now on a Friday or is it just every now and again a little
5: Well, it wouldn't be every Friday now.
2: Yeah. See, I don't know how often the nails need doing. I know nothing about it.
5: Maybe if I win this money, I might get it done every Friday, you know?
2: Yeah, be able to have a personal assistant for all this.
5: Yeah, exactly, yeah. Wouldn't that be lovely?
2: Oh, no. Well, look, what's your neighbour's name? She will say hello to her there, will you have her?
5: It's Mary Kavanagh.
2: Good stuff. Nothing like a good neighbour. Mary is a great one.
5: I know. She's great now. She's lovely. She really is. Good old pals.
2: Good.
5: Yeah.
2: Okay, well, here's the clip now. You can have a listen to this here now.
5: Oh,
2: Michelle.
4: How many times you at...
1: The answer is 2.
2: Anybody you know get the leave and search results today at all, Michelle?
5: Yes, there is. There's a couple of people, Holly and Jasmine. Congratulations, they've done really well.
2: Brilliant.
5: So they're my friend's daughters. So well done to everybody else that's done it as well.
2: That's it.
5: Yeah.
2: Okay, what do you think there? Listen to the clip. What did Lucy say?
5: So, Mike, this is a guess. So it's actually a guess from another friend of mine who's constantly trying to guess.
2: Yeah.
5: And he's asked me if I did get through what I guessed. So this is for him, Colm, if you're listening. So it's his fault if we get it wrong.
2: Right.
5: How many times have you licked at that?
2: Licked at that? Holy Lord.
5: Yeah.
2: Okay, let's see.
5: I know.
2: Is it that? No.
5: Oh, God, no. Oh, well.
2: Well, at least you can tell your Colm that's it, crossed off the list.
5: I will tell Colm now, that's gone. We're going to have to come up with better ideas than that.
2: The next time Mary is in now for a cuppa and a bun, you can put your heads together now and come up with something different.
5: We will, Damien, definitely, 100%.
2: Right, come here. Thanks, Michelle, for listening.
5: Thanks for the call, Damien.
2: Not at all. Lovely speaking to you. That's Michelle at Clondalkin. And Mary, the neighbour, just in for a cup of tea. So look, that's the money not given away. But Monday, for the same clip, now we're going up to 32,000. Up to 32,000 euro. 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

0: if you're on the way home this evening in County Louth, the collision on the M1 northbound, that's at Junction 10, Drogheda North. It's causing a delay from Junction 9, Drogheda Centre there. A national look at news, sport and traffic live for 5 and more on the way too from the 80s and 90s.
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13: At 5 o'clock, good evening. I'm Ruby McManus. Technical examinations are due to take place at an apartment in Limerick City after the discovery of a woman's body. Her remains are found at the property on Cecil Street this morning. The scene has been closed off and Gardaí say investigations there are ongoing. Meanwhile, a vigil is being held in Carlow this evening for the four people injured in the crash on the M9 last week. The three women and 7-year-old boy remain in hospital in serious conditions following the collision. Members of the community will gather at St Clair's Church in Gray Cullen from 6:30 to show their support. Parish priest Father John Dunphy says it's about coming together at a difficult time.
5: We're inviting the community to come together because there's always a show of strength in a community. To think of the three young ladies and the young boy who is still in hospital and who need our prayers, and the family need our support. So people are coming along, and we do it through prayer, through music, through slides, through light.
13: The temporary reductions to excise cuts will continue until at least October, 6 months after they were first announced. The measures were first passed in the Dáil on the 24th of March after the conflict in Iran caused prices at the pumps to skyrocket. They were extended to July after nationwide fuel protests, which are due to be phased out from the 1st of September. The Dáil is expected to be recalled next week after an incorporeal cabinet meeting takes place to agree the next steps. Agriculture Minister Martin Hayden says the decision not to go ahead of the timeline is because the government is aware of the pressure people are facing.
14: Government will confirm the decision next week, made by the Taoiseach and the Taoiseach, Minister Kenny, today, not to reinstate the excise levels on the 1st of September and the 1st of October, as had been anticipated. This is a decision not made lightly.
13: Over 70,000 students have opened Leaving Cert results this morning. Leaving Cert applied and L1 and L2 students also got their results. Students are being reminded that these don't define them and there are plenty of options going forward. And students are also being urged to stay safe when celebrating tonight. Deirdre O'Neill, Crime Prevention Officer at Waterford Garda Station, is asking people to keep an eye on their drinks.
15: A lot of spiking incidents. It's usually with legal substances. So maybe there's an extra shot put into a drink when you're not looking, or an extra two shots. And I suppose a lot of those drinks are quite sweet. So maybe you mightn't notice if an extra shot of vodka has gone into something. So just be cautious. And, you know, if something tastes funny, just consider, do you really need to be drinking it?
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1: Live.
13: And Dublin City Council is promising a musical extravaganza over the weekend with the start of the capital's Flack Hill. Five locations will host a series of workshops and performances from midday on Saturday and Sunday. The five locations involved this year are Smithfield Square, Meeting House Square, Wolfetone Square, Parliament Street and Capel Street. Sport is next.
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13: Starting with soccer, and Arsenal have completed the signing of Ezri Konsa ahead of tonight's opening game of their Premier League title defence at Coventry. The England defender joins from Aston Villa for a reported £51 million. He signed a four-year contract, but the deal wasn't completed in time for Konsa to face Frank Lampard's newly promoted side later. Elsewhere, Liverpool boss Andoni Areola expects the club to be in active transfer market before the window closes at the end of the month. They've been linked with moves for Paris Saint-Germain winger Bradley Barcola and Brighton's young Tuba Minta. Areola refused to discuss individual targets, but admitted Liverpool are looking to strengthen in the wide areas.
19: There are certain situations that for me are clear, that are especially now on the wing, because we don't have enough players like specific to play in those positions. And then after, in other positions, I think we have to be open-minded in the market.
13: And in golf, Rory McIlroy remains 6th under par after 4 holes of his second round of golf's BMW Championship. The Masters winner is now 1 stroke behind the leader Michael Thorbjørnsen at the FedEx Playoffs tournament.
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13: In Dublin, Santry Avenue eastbound is congested from the Ballymun Road Junction to a breakdown at Northwood Road Junction. In Corthen, Douglas Road southbound is backed up from Tremor Lawn to the South Ring Road. And in Limerick, Connell Road inbound is busy for Shelburne Road Junction to Shannonbridge roundabout.
3: Ireland's weather.
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13: The scattered showers will gradually clear southeastwards later this evening. It'll be mainly dry tonight with clear spells and any lingering showers clearing from the southeast early on, with lowest temperatures of 5 to 10 degrees. 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

is our friend Robbie Williams and Angels from the home of the 80s and 90s. Ireland's Classic Hits Radio, Damien Farrelly in the afternoon. The weekend upon us now, feeling good, and hope you're in good form this evening now and looking forward to the weekend. I'm sure you are. A couple of things to point in your direction. Now, if you're on the roads home now, be safe and watch the speed now as you head home. County Clare, for example, the N68, Ennis to Lizzie Casey road there southbound is very slow. I'm going to have a guess at this. You'll know more locally. Is it the Ballya turn off? So I'm going to go for that. So just a heads up on that. And in Dublin, the M50 southbound, really heavy from Ballymun onwards there, Junction 4. And M50 northbound slow from Fairhouse to Red Cow. A national update for you in about 10 minutes' time. 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
16: Good evening, Damien. A vigil is being held in Carlow this evening for the four people injured in the crash on the M9 last week. The temporary reductions to excise cuts will continue until at least October, 6 months after they were first announced. Emergency services are urging caution ahead of Leaving Cert results tonight, and dozens of trad music performances will take place during the Dublin City Fly over the weekend. In sport, Arsenal have completed the signing of Ezri Konsa ahead of tonight's opening game of their Premier League title defence at Coventry. The England defender joins from Aston Villa for a reported £51 million. And weather, a mix of sunny spells and some scattered showers this evening, gradually carrying southeastwards tonight, with lowest temperatures of 5 to 10 degrees.
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17: tireland.ie.
16: In Dublin, the N7 heading from Dublin to Kildare is busy from Junction 4 at Cool to collision at Junction 6 Castle Warden. In Clare, the N68 Ennis to Liscassie southbound is very slow between the Ballyea turnoff and Dara. And in Limerick, Ballysimon Road westbound is backed up between the old Ballysimon Road junction to the Tipperary roundabout. And now you're up to date on Ireland's Classics Radio.
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0: Elton John and I'm Still Standing from the home of the 80s and 90s, Ireland's classic hits radio. Damien Farrelly in the afternoon. And once again, I wished everybody well and sent on our good wishes to the 70,000 students around the country who got the Leaving Cert results today, perhaps this evening. Everyone's going out, probably out at this stage already. My young lad got his results and he's thrilled. He had his debs last night, actually. He's not mad. Woke up this morning, head like Oliver Plunkett, as the fella says. And then it was time to get the results. And out again tonight, two nights in a row. What's going on? Better social life than we do. But anyway, I hope you got what you're looking for. Or maybe someone in the house, your son or daughter, got the results. Pass them on our good wishes. If they're not listening into us here on Ireland's Classic Hits Radio, or maybe they love the classic hits, who knows? The young people love all the old music too, don't they? They do, for sure. But I hope they have a lovely night and a safe one, and I hope they get what they were looking for, and chin up and on we march at this stage. And I wish them the very best of luck in college or whatever it is they decide to do. Great stuff. All right, so we're trying to pick a few tunes, because at this stage on Friday we're thinking about weekend floor fillers. We do it every Friday evening from 6, so I'm trying to pull together some songs for the first hour of weekend floor filler. So I'm coming up with a few like this. Yeah? My lovely. Yeah, I like that. No Mercy, Where Do We Go? So I've been around the same era now. Rosie Gaines, Closer Than Close. That's a good one. Oh, yeah, oh, yeah. Oh, yeah, oh, yeah. Gloria Estefan, like that too. And you can't forget the classics like Michael Jackson, Rock With You. And because it's Friday. Yeah, we're going to play that one too. I got a feeling for the Black Eyed Peas. Can you fill in the blanks? Give us your weekend shouts, your Friday night requests, or maybe good wishes to someone who got the results today. We'll say hi for sure. 087-188-0008. 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
15: At 6 o'clock, good evening. I'm Ruby McManus. A vigil is being held in Carlow this evening for the 4 people injured in the crash on the M9 last week. The 3 women and 7-year-old boy remain in hospital in serious conditions following the collision. Members of the community will gather at St Clair's Church in Greig Ó Chulainn from 6:30 to show their support. Parish priest Father John Dunphy says it's about coming together at a difficult time.
16: We're inviting the community to come together because there's always a show of strength in a community. To think of the 3 young ladies and the young boy who is still in hospital and who need our prayers, and the family need our support. So people are coming along, and we do it through prayer, through music, through slides, through light.
15: Meanwhile, a GoFundMe set up for a motorcyclist seriously injured in a collision in Carlow last month has raised over €16,000. A motorbike run has also been organised for 32-year-old Jackson Singe, who was hit by a stolen pickup truck being pursued by Gardaí. It'll take place on the 20th of September. Gardaí say an investigation file will be submitted to the Garda National Youth Diversion Bureau after four teenage boys were arrested at the scene and later released. Caroline Ingram, who set up the fundraiser, says Jackson remains in hospital with more surgery scheduled for his injuries.
9: I would be part of the wider bike community and I just felt that Jackson's family will have enough to deal with, that they shouldn't have to deal with any other issues, any financial issues, just so they can focus on making sure he gets home, that he's safe, that his family are okay, just to get him through what was such a horrific, horrific accident.
15: Emergency services are urging caution ahead of leaving CERT results night. They're asking everyone to stay safe, keep in contact with friends and to pace themselves. Results were issued at 10 o'clock this morning with a slight drop in top grades, but Alexi and his teacher Mr Harding from Maynooth Post Primary School are reacting to Alexi's achievement of 625 points.
17: Alexi is famous for his modesty and he was also our International Student of the Year, joined with a Ukrainian boy. The pair of them are best of friends.
18: Told your parents what you got, Jeff?
19: Yes, my mom. She's shocked. Yeah, I told my mom, but I didn't tell my dad. My dad is at home.
15: The temporary reductions to excise cuts will continue until at least October, 6 months after they were first announced. The measures were passed in the Dáil on the 24th of March after the conflict in Iran caused prices at the pumps to skyrocket. They were extended in July after nationwide fuel protests, but are due to be phased out from the 1st of September. The Dáil is expected to be recalled next week after an incorporeal cabinet meeting takes place to agree the next steps.
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15: And the search is on for the stars of this year's Late Late Toy Show. Applications are now open for children to showcase their talents or demonstrate some of this year's most popular toys. The deadline to apply is midnight on Sunday, September 27th. Sport is next.
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15: Starting with soccer, and Arsenal have completed the signing of Ezri Konsa ahead of tonight's opening game of their Premier League title defence against Coventry. The England defender joins from Aston Villa for a reported £51 million. Meanwhile, tonight St Pat's will need to beat Drogheda United for the first time this season if they're to keep their title challenge on track in the Premier Division of the SSC or Tristy League. A victory for Stephen Kenny Saints see them cut the gap to leader Shamrock Rovers to 4 points. New signings Paddy Madden and Josh Adam could feature for Bows in their clash with Derry City at Dalymount Park. Waterford go to Sligo Rovers and Dundalk take on Galway United. And in golf, America's JJ Spahn has stormed to the top of the leaderboard on day two of golf's BMW Championship. He's picked up 4 strokes to move to 10 under par and he's now 3 shots ahead of the chasing pack. Masters champion Rory McIlroy is 6 under par midway through his round.
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15: Starting in Dublin, the N7 outbound is busy from Junction 4 at Cool to Junction 5 at Go, but it looks like a crash further ahead has now been cleared. In Kerry, the Killarney bypass southbound is packed from Ballydowney roundabout to Park Road roundabout. In Cork, Kinsale Road northbound is congested approaching Grange Road Junction. And finally, in Limerick, Valley Simon Road outbound is backed up between St Patrick's Road to Tipperary roundabout.
1: Ireland's weather.
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15: The scattered showers will gradually clear southeastwards later this evening. It'll be mainly dry tonight with clear spells and any lingering showers clearing from the southeast early on, with lowest temperatures of 5 to 10 degrees. 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

Shaft, Mucho, Mambo, Sway. It's Weekend Floor Fillers, Ireland's Classic Hits Radio. And as always, I love to hear from you. Text, WhatsApp, and we love the voice notes especially. Get one into us. We'll say hey this Friday. You can do it yourself between a pair of tunes. What about that? 087-188-0008. I love this hour on a Friday. We go up a notch or two as we welcome the weekend. The number again, 087-188-0008. Fergus in Rathfarnham, Marie is in Sandyford, Dublin. Brendan is in the middle of the country in Athlone this evening. And hey to Emma and Olivia, enjoying the tunes. Thanks, Emma, for the message there. We got it a couple of moments ago. It is Weekend Floor Fillers, Ireland's Classic Hits Radio.

0: Michael Jackson and Weekend Thought Fillers here on Ireland's Classic Hits Radio. That, of course, is Rock With You from Florence in County Meath. Now, you Florence, and belated birthday wishes to you. In Dublin, a delay on the M50 northbound from Junction 10, Ballymine, to a crash. That's in the middle lane at Junction 9, Red Cow. A national look at traffic and travel. News and sport in just a moment. And more Weekend Floor Fillers on the way.
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0: 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Now we'll get you up to date ahead of those great songs this evening. Ruby's got the latest news, sport and traffic.
16: Good evening, Damien. A vigil is being held in Carlow this evening for the four people injured in the crash on the M9 last week. The temporary reductions to excise cuts will continue until at least October, 6 months after they were first announced. Emergency services are urging caution ahead of Leaving Cert results night, and dairy farmers are calling for a scheme to help move fodder into areas affected by drought. Meanwhile, in sport, Arsenal have completed the signing of Ezri Konsa ahead of tonight's opening game of their Premier League title defence against Coventry. The England defender joins from Aston Villa for a reported £51 million. And weather, scattered showers will clear from the southeast early tonight, chilly in places with lowest temperatures of 5 to 10 degrees.
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16: Starting in Dublin, there is a delay on the M15 northbound from junction 10 Ballymount to junction 9 Redcow, but a crash there has since been cleared. In Kildare, there is a delay on the N7 westbound at junction 6 Castle Warden, where reports of a collision remain. In Cork, the Southing Road eastbound is slow at junction 7 Douglas West. And in Galway, Newcastle Road southbound is backed up to Inchar Village and the Quincentennial Bridge Junction. And now you're up to date on Ireland's Classics Radio.
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0: 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Love that. Rosie Gaines, just closer than close. The money hasn't been won. What did Lucy Kennedy say to Colm Hayes? Continues. Now we're playing for 32,000 euro. Your next chance to play Monday from 6 a.m. here, Ireland's Classic Hits Radio.
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17: At 7 o'clock, good evening. I'm Ruby McManus. A prayer vigil is underway in Carlow for the four people injured in the M9 crash last weekend. Members of the community have gathered at St Clair's Church in Greigacullen. Three women and a seven-year-old boy from the area remain in serious conditions in hospital following the collision. Hundreds of people who have gathered at this evening's vigil say it's about coming together as a community.
18: I hope it'll let the family know that we're all here for the long haul.
19: Everyone is so sad. It's just so sad. And you know what? Everyone just thinks that could have been us.
18: Solidarity and support. Just support the family.
4: Pray for the girls
18: and that little young lad. That's all. 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
17: Dairy farmers are calling for a scheme to help move fodder into areas affected by drought. The Irish Creamery Milk Suppliers attended a meeting of the National Fodder and Food Security Group earlier, but has described the government action on the matter as inadequate so far. President Dennis Drennan says some areas have good stocks of fodder thanks to rainfall.
7: We have riparian zones and things like that under acre scheme that can be cut for fodder immediately rather than waiting until the 1st of September. But what we really feel is that there's an uneven distribution of animal feed for the winter in the source of fodder across the country. There is full growth rates in the probably northwest of the country and along the western seaboard. And what we really need is a scheme to redistribute that forage across the countryside.
17: Meanwhile, farmers are being encouraged to get up to date with changes to the mowing guidelines, which have been announced to help those suffering from drought conditions. It follows concerns raised by the sector, with some food growers under pressure for supply, including the potato industry, which is under a blight warning. Agriculture Minister Martin Hayden says certain farmers will now be allowed to mow their land from the 21st of August.
20: Freeing up 26,000 hectares of land to be mowed for forage is another additional help to be able to supply more food here.
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17: Anti-Mercy Services are urging caution ahead of Leaving Cert results night. They're asking everyone to stay safe, keep in contact with friends and to pace themselves. Results were issued at 10 o'clock this morning with a slight drop in top grades. But Alexei and his teacher, Mr. Harding from Maynooth Post-Primary School, are reacting to Alexei's achievement of 625 points.
21: Alexei is famous for his modesty, and he was also our International Student of the Year, joined with a Ukrainian boy. The pair of them are best of friends.
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23: 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She's shocked. 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My dad is at home.
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17: Starting with soccer, and Arsenal have completed the signing of Ezri Konsa ahead of tonight's opening game of their Premier League title defence against Coventry. The England defender joins from Aston Villa for a reported £51 million. He signed a four-year contract, but the deal wasn't completed in time for Konsa to face Frank Lampard's newly promoted side later. Elsewhere, St. Pat's will need to beat Drogheda United for the first time this season if they're to keep their title challenge on track in the Premier Division of the SSE Electricity League tonight. A victory for Stephen Kenny Saints would see them cut the gap to leader Shamrock Rovers to 4 points. Third place Bows go up against Derry City at Dalymount Park, and Waterford go to Sligo Rovers and Dundalk take on Galway United. And in golf, America's JJ Spahn has stormed the top of the leaderboard on day two of golf's BMW Championship. He's picked up 4 strokes to move to 10 under par, and he's now 3 shots ahead of the chasing pack. Masters champion Rory McIlroy is 7 under par after 13 holes today.
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17: The scattered showers will gradually clear southeastwards later this evening. It'll be mainly dry tonight with clear spells and any lingering showers clearing from the southeast early on, with lowest temperatures of 5 to 10 degrees. Now you're up to date on the station giving you the chance to win €31,750 by answering, what did Lucy Kennedy say to Colm Hayes on Ireland's Classics Radio?
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if you want to, stare if you want to, but I got to party. I'm up in the party. I'm glad that I got you, and it's alright. You got you a partner.

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